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talking about a conservative regular girl that still can be thorough as don't need you. Psychic can reach a zodiac sign, it must be a Gemini moon, cause we about to go half. Mistakenly, nobody been in a bag, but how many bodies done been

0: Z92.7 Flint's R&B and throwbacks. That's Tim's right there with what you need. You rocking with DJ Chef Nate, and this right here is a dope stat. Angel Reese has broken a record for the WNBA and close for the NBA. She has the most double-doubles in WNBA history in the first 75 career games. Now, the only people to have more than her, actually, there's only one person. Shaquille O'Neal has more double-doubles in his first 75 games, and she ties Blake Griffin. So those some big names right there. Big ups to her for doing her thing. Coming up next, we've got Mariah the Scientist and Drake on the way right here on Z92.7.
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13: A better life with Dr. Sanjay Gupta.
14: 20 years ago, the average attention span was about 2.5 minutes. Today, it's just 47 seconds. Pretty disconcerting. That's according to new research out of UC Irvine. But really, this isn't our fault, at least not entirely. We can blame technology and the world around us. Attention, it turns out, is not an unlimited resource. You only have so much of it to give. Start paying more attention to what times of the day you seem to be at your mental peak. Try to knock out the more complicated stuff during that time. It's also important to take breaks every so often so you can more easily lock in when you're trying to concentrate. One expert said, even trying to visualize where you want to end your day with everything all wrapped up or with tons left to do, that can act as a real motivator. I'm Dr. Sanjay Gupta, helping you live a better life.
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0: back, home of the Ricky Smiley Morning Show. That Snoop Dogg right there with Swiss Beats. It's called Step. You rock with DJ Chef Nate, and from the first note to the final encore, these are the songs that move generations. And now Lionel Richie and Earth, Wind, and Fire are bringing them back to the stage on the Sing a Song All Night Long tour. 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Coming up next, I got some Fantasia on the way, plus Kim and Mariah Carey. 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
12: Colleague of mine was telling me the other day about how their Instagram feed is filled with videos, most of them kind of funny, about how grandparents and friends tend to bulldoze new parents out of the way to get to see their baby. Now, as a dad of three daughters, I know how life really does become all about them the moment those kids are born. But I also know parents are still people, too, who need their own attention beyond being mom or dad. And moms, in particular in those early years, can feel especially invisible in the eyes of other people. So what can you do to stop contributing to what is known as maternal invisibility? Women we spoke to said these two things were the most helpful. When people stopped to ask how they could best support them, number one, or when they took the initiative to handle certain tasks that obviously needed to be done. I'm Dr. Sanjay Gupta, helping you live a better life.
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Z92.7, just inside the 9 o'clock hour. We're in the DZ Night Flex. But make sure you're tuned in from 10 to 10, Monday through Friday, because we got you. August is kicking off your morning. Then Big Tones get you through the afternoon before we do this thing right here. And right now, I got a little Chris Brown for you. It's Under the Influence on Z92.7.

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0: Z92.7 Flint's R&B and throwbacks. That's Mike Clark Jr. right there with Cups in the Air. You're rocking with DJ Chef Nate, and please make sure you come out next Tuesday for Feed the City 2026. It's going to be from 11 to 2 p.m. at Center for Hope. That's 812 Root Street in Flint. This is a free event open to the public, so we want to see all of your faces. There will be basic haircuts and manicures for the first 20 people. Entertainment for all ages and food while supplies last. So please come out. This is hosted by Wayne the Barber Enterprises, Catholic Charities, and the good people right here at Z92.7. Coming up next, we've got some more hits on the way. Some Megan Thee Stallion and Ja Rule right here on Z92.7.
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13: A better life with Dr. Sanjay Gupta.
14: People have started using AI for all sorts of things, but I cannot think of an area where the stakes are higher than your health. First of all, I'll tell you this. I know doctors who have cracked some seemingly impossible cases with the help of AI, so it can be a powerful tool. But AI can also hallucinate, provide bad advice, and be just as confident when it does that. If you do decide to plug any personal medical information into one of these chatbots, you should know that while the companies that created them have robust privacy protections in place, they are not bound by HIPAA, like your healthcare provider is. Whatever the advice presented to you, take it with a degree of healthy skepticism. Always get a second opinion. And remember, if you ever experience concerning symptoms, skip the AI consult and head straight to the ER. I'm Dr. Sanjay Gupta, helping you live a better life.

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bought some cameras in here. I'm a bad bitch, a savage, no comparison here. I'ma flip my hair and look back while I twerk in the mirror. All this money in a room, think some scammers in here. I'm coming.

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10: 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First of all, I'll tell you this. I know doctors who have cracked some seemingly impossible cases with the help of AI, so it can be a powerful tool. But AI can also hallucinate, provide bad advice, and be just as confident when it does that. If you do decide to plug any personal medical information into one of these chatbots, you should know that while the companies that created them have robust privacy protections in place, they are not bound by HIPAA, like your healthcare provider is. Whatever the advice presented to you, take it with a degree of healthy skepticism. Always get a second opinion. And remember, if you ever experience concerning symptoms, skip the AI consult and head straight to the ER. I'm Dr. Sanjay Gupta, helping you live a better life.
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1: What's up, Keith Sweat? Big Rob, I'm a big fan of yours, Keith Sweat. I've been listening to you since you came out in the 80s. Man, I love you, Keith Sweat. I want to talk about sexy two ladies who are very, very sexy, man. Carlita, Tatiana, at Lydia Healthcare in Robbins, Illinois, man. 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They just want to take my money, man. But you can't put a price on my heart, Keith Sweat. I just want to shout out to them and tell them that they meant the world to me back in 2017. And I'm just trying to find some true love, Keith Sweat. And but gee, like I said, you can't put a price on a heart, man. But I'm a good man, and I'm looking for love. Keith Sweat, making you sweat every night in the Sweat Hotel. Holler, Keith Sweat. Love you.
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9: Colleague of mine was telling me the other day about how their Instagram feed is filled with videos, most of them kind of funny, about how grandparents and friends tend to bulldoze new parents out of the way to get to see their baby. As a dad of three daughters, I know how life really does become all about them the moment those kids are born. But I also know parents are still people, too, who need their own attention beyond being mom or dad. And moms, in particular in those early years, can feel especially invisible in the eyes of other people. So what can you do to stop contributing to what is known as maternal invisibility? Women we spoke to said these two things were the most helpful. When people stop to ask, how they could best support them, number one, or when they took the initiative to handle certain tasks that obviously needed to be done. I'm Dr. Sanjay Gupta, helping you live a better life.
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5: People have started using AI for all sorts of things, but I cannot think of an area where the stakes are higher than your health. First of all, I'll tell you this. I know doctors who have cracked some seemingly impossible cases with the help of AI, so it can be a powerful tool. But AI can also hallucinate, provide bad advice, and be just as confident when it does that. If you do decide to plug any personal medical information into one of these chatbots, you should know that while the companies that created them have robust privacy protections in place, they are not bound by HIPAA, like your healthcare provider is. Whatever the advice presented to you, take it with a degree of healthy skepticism. Always get a second opinion. And remember, if you ever experience concerning symptoms, skip the AI consult and head straight to the ER. I'm Dr. Sanjay Gupta, helping you live a better life.
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14: A better life with Dr. Sanjay Gupta.
15: We all know how important it is to stay active as we age, especially as we get older. But I've come to realize that for as good as people are about getting their cardio in, a lot of older folks really don't seem to be doing the recommended amount of strength training or even understand why it's so important. It helps you stay functional and therefore independent for as long as possible. Certified strength and conditioning specialist Dana Santis says a great place to start is not with dumbbells or barbells, but with your body weight, which allows you to build strength while also learning how your body moves and where your limitations exist. It also reduces the risk of overwhelming your connective tissue, which adapts more slowly than muscles as we get older. Once you're comfortable, you can dial up that intensity, but do it slowly, do it carefully. I'm Dr. Sanjay Gupta, helping you live a better life.
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2: People have started using AI for all sorts of things, but I cannot think of an area where the stakes are higher than your health. First of all, I'll tell you this. I know doctors who have cracked some seemingly impossible cases with the help of AI, so it can be a powerful tool. But AI can also hallucinate, provide bad advice, and be just as confident when it does that. If you do decide to plug any personal medical information into one of these chatbots, you should know that while the companies that created them have robust privacy protections in place, they are not bound by HIPAA, like your healthcare provider is. Whatever the advice presented to you, take it with a degree of healthy skepticism. Always get a second opinion. And remember, if you ever experience concerning symptoms, skip the AI consult and head straight to the ER. I'm Dr. Sanjay Gupta, helping you live a better life.
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14: If you are struggling with substance abuse, alcohol, pills, whatever it may be, first of all, it's nothing to be ashamed of. We know addiction is a brain disease, and we also know getting into recovery can be tough. Also, in case this helps, I want to tell you about a new study out of Harvard School of Public Health, which found that spiritual belief, the idea of a steady religious practice, had a protective effect from addiction. Experts we talked to told us there were probably a few reasons why this might be the case. Number one, excessive drug and alcohol use would not be the norm in a religious community, and people want to fit in. Two, a belief in a higher power provides people with hope and solace, great foils for addiction. And three, and I think there's some merit to this, regular attendance in a faith community also provides connection. Just like in AA, camaraderie and social support is often what you need. I'm Dr. Sanjay Gupta, helping you live a better life.
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15: 20 years ago, the average attention span was about 2.5 minutes. Today, it's just 47 seconds. Pretty disconcerting. That's according to new research out of UC Irvine. But really, this isn't our fault, at least not entirely. We can blame technology and the world around us. Attention, it turns out, is not an unlimited resource.

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2: Colleague of mine was telling me the other day about how their Instagram feed is filled with videos, most of them kind of funny, about how grandparents and friends tend to bulldoze new parents out of the way to get to see their baby. As a dad of three daughters, I know how life really does become all about them the moment those kids are born. But I also know parents are still people, too, who need their own attention beyond being mom or dad. And moms, in particular in those early years, can feel especially invisible in the eyes of other people. So what can you do to stop contributing to what is known as maternal invisibility? Women we spoke to said these two things were the most helpful. When people stopped to ask how they could best support them, number one, or when they took the initiative to handle certain tasks that obviously needed to be done. I'm Dr. Sanjay Gupta, helping you live a better life.
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2: Hey, this is Keith. Who am I speaking to?
3: You're speaking to Mr. DJ.
2: How can I help you tonight?
3: I was hoping that you could play two songs from some of them ladies out there who fall in love too quick.
2: Is that happening to you? You got people falling in love with you too quick, my brother.
3: Yeah, I'm just a good-hearted type person. If that matters, when I express love, I try to give it to them. But, you know, some of them act kind of a little crazy, but I just don't hear that. I just let them know right there and then, hey, it's on their friends until we get older.
2: Where you calling from, my brother, tonight?
3: Calling from Jacksonville.
2: Okay, it must be for the love in you, my man. You know what I'm saying? They must be feeling you like that. You can't be mad at that. You must have what it takes for a woman to just want to be with you just like that. How can you get mad at something like that? We're not all blessed to have that like that, man.
3: Mm-hmm. But see, they try too hard. You know what I'm saying?
2: I hear you, my brother. I hear you.
3: Man, of all them years of your songs, man, I tell you, I used to just play them songs and everybody dance to your songs, man. You have some hot numbers, man.
2: Thank you. I appreciate that so very much, man. I appreciate that. All right, well, have a great night, man. Thank you for checking us out at the Sweat Hotel. All right, take all care.
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10: We've talked a lot about measles over the past year, but mumps has largely flown under the radar, even though it's been making a bit of a comeback as well. That's because fewer people are getting the MMR vaccine, which stands for measles, mumps, and rubella. The vaccine's been around for decades. It is effective. It is safe. What makes mumps outbreaks difficult to contain is that symptoms usually don't appear for 2 to 3 weeks after someone's been exposed, and that can make it hard to pin down where that exposure took place. And someone who is infected can transmit the virus to someone else before they are symptomatic. If you get sick, which could manifest like a run-of-the-mill respiratory virus or the telltale swelling of your cheeks and jaw, all you can really do at that point is to treat the symptoms and also isolate yourself so you don't infect anyone else. I'm Dr. Sanjay Gupta. helping you live a better life.
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12: We've talked a lot about measles over the past year, but mumps has largely flown under the radar, even though it's been making a bit of a comeback as well. That's because fewer people are getting the MMR vaccine, which stands for measles, mumps, and rubella. The vaccine's been around for decades. It is effective. It is safe. What makes mumps outbreaks difficult to contain is that symptoms usually don't appear for 2 to 3 weeks after someone's been exposed. And that can make it hard to pin down where that exposure took place. And someone who is infected can transmit

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3: A Better Life with Dr. Sanjay Gupta.
4: Breast cancer is the most common cancer among women in the world. And according to a new study out of the University of Washington School of Medicine, an estimated 3.5 million cases a year are expected by 2050. Now, the good news is we've gotten so much better at screening, earlier detection, and cutting-edge treatments in many countries, including here in the United States. But even here in America, black women have a death rate from breast cancer that is 40% higher than white women, a disparity that exists despite our world-class treatment infrastructure. So what can you do to lower your risk? 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And remember this, you should start getting mammograms. At what age? 40. That's when you should start. I'm Dr. Sanjay Gupta, helping you live a better life.
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2: Hey, this is Keith. Who am I speaking to?
3: How you doing, Keith? What's up, man?
2: What's up, my brother? Who is this?
3: Hey, this is Butch from Brooklyn, brother. Long time no hear, man.
2: What's up, Butch? How you doing, my brother?
3: Hey, man. Whoa. I'm hanging, Keith, man. I'm good to hear from you, man. Whoa. Man. Been a long, long time, man.
2: Most definitely it has.
3: It's a beautiful thing, man. Dude, you're still out there, brother. It's a beautiful thing, man.
2: Thank you, Butch. I appreciate
3: beautiful
2: that.
3: Beautiful thing, brother.
2: Take care of yourself.
3: Peace.
2: Hello, who am I speaking to?
4: This is Debbie again, Keith.
2: Hey, Debbie, how you doing? Where you calling from tonight, baby?
4: I love to hear your voice. I love
2: it. Thank you. Thank you. I appreciate
4: anyway,
2: that.
4: Where is you married?
2: No, I'm not, Debbie. I'm not married.
4: Ooh, yes. Right. Love you.
2: I love you, too.
4: Just for
2: thank
4: me.
2: Thank you so much, baby. All right, bye-bye.
4: All right, bye-bye.
2: Take care.
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14: We've talked a lot about measles over the past year, but mumps has largely flown under the radar, even though it's been making a bit of a comeback as well. That's because fewer people are getting the MMR vaccine, which stands for measles, mumps, and rubella. The vaccine's been around for decades. It is effective. It is safe. What makes mumps outbreaks difficult to contain is that symptoms usually don't appear for 2 to 3 weeks after someone's been exposed. And that can make it hard to pin down where that exposure took place. And someone who is infected can transmit the virus to someone else before they are symptomatic. If you get sick, which could manifest like a run-of-the-mill respiratory virus or the telltale swelling of your cheeks and jaw, all you can really do at that point is to treat the symptoms and also isolate yourself so you don't infect anyone else. I'm Dr. Sanjay Gupta, helping you live a better life.

In the blink of an eye, a children's hospital can go from a place you've never heard of to the place your whole world depends on. 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
13: A Better Life with Dr. Sanjay Gupta.
14: Breast cancer is the most common cancer among women in the world. And according to a new study out of the University of Washington School of Medicine, an estimated 3.5 million cases a year are expected by 2050. Now, the good news is we've gotten so much better at screening, earlier detection, and cutting-edge treatments in many countries, including here in the United States. But even here in America, black women have a death rate from breast cancer that is 40% higher than white women, a disparity that exists despite our world-class treatment infrastructure. So what can you do to lower your risk? Eat less red meat? Try your best to manage your blood sugar and your weight? Exercise is really important. Cut back on drinking, quit smoking. And remember this, you should start getting mammograms. At what age? 40. That's when you should start. I'm Dr. Sanjay Gupta, helping you live a better life.
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0: 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Freaky Smiley in the morning. And Flint's R&B and throwbacks all day.
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0: 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Freaky Smiley in the morning. And Flint's R&B and throwbacks all day.
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0: the building with us, man. 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
12: If you are struggling with substance abuse, alcohol, pills, whatever it may be, first of all, it's nothing to be ashamed of. We know addiction is a brain disease, and we also know getting into recovery can be tough. Also, in case this helps, I want to tell you about a new study out of Harvard School of Public Health, which found that spiritual belief, the idea of a steady religious practice, had a protective effect from addiction. Experts we talked to told us there were probably a few reasons why this might be the case. Number one, excessive drug and alcohol use would not be the norm in a religious community, and people want to fit in. Two, a belief in a higher power provides people with hope and solace, great foils for addiction. And three, and I think there's some merit to this, regular attendance in a faith community also provides connection. Just like in AA, camaraderie and social support is often what you need. I'm Dr. Sanjay Gupta, helping you live a better life.
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0: and be glad in it. It is time for the praise break on the Rick Smiley Morning Show. Now let's welcome the one and only Dr. Marcus Davidson, the senior pastor of Mount Olive Missionary Baptist Church in Fort Lauderdale, Florida. Good morning, Pastor Davidson.
1: How good the Lord is. Good morning, Ricky Smiley and the Ricky Smiley Morning Show family. I pray that you are blessed today. Listen, let's go to God in prayer. God, we come now to say thank you. Thank you, thank you, thank you, God, for being God and God alone. Lord, we thank you for keeping us through the night. Thank you for angels that were encamped around us, watching over us all night long. God, I pray now that as every listener, as they're riding in their car at their desk, that as they're moving through this day, that Lord, that you would give them the grace to stand in the face of challenge, in the face of adversity, God, hardship, difficulty, someone, Lord's trying to make ends meet. God, I pray that you would give them the grace to know that whatever challenges they're facing, you are God who can see them through. Lord, I pray for that mother, that father, that son, that daughter that's feeling that their back is against the wall and they don't know what to do. Lord, remind them that they have purpose, that they are significant, and that this day you woke them up for a purpose. God, I pray now that as we move through this day, we will not let anything change us, challenge us in a way that we give up on you, that we lose sight on who you are in our lives. God, we thank you now for the blessings that you've extended, the grace that you give us. Keep us, God, lift us, lead us, and love us for your glory. It's in the name of Jesus we pray. Amen. Listen, man, love you, Rick, and have a great day.
0: That was Dr. Marcus Davidson, the senior pastor of Mount Olive Missionary Baptist Church in Fort Lauderdale, Florida. Thank you so much, Pastor Davidson. Appreciate you helping us get our day started. It's the praise break on the Rick Smiley Morning Show.
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0: 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Jay Moss giving God praise. Yes, sir.
1: Water of first blood. Clap your hands, everybody. Come on.
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0: Yes, sir. Here's a Kyle Walker this morning. I think it's about the morning show. Hey, I hope y'all enjoyed that right there, man. We're just giving God the praise this morning. Got your front page right here.
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0: All right, 14 minutes after the hour, y'all front page right here. Alfredas, good morning.
2: Good morning, Ricky. It's Thursday, June 11th. Here's what's going on in the news. President Trump is juggling war, borders, and gas prices as the U.S. launches a second day of airstrikes on Iran. Strikes were reported across several Iranian cities, with U.S. Central Command saying they were in response to Iran's continued aggression. Now, Iran has fired back with attacks on Bahrain, Kuwait, and Jordan, and claims the Strait of Hormuz is now closed. Trump disputes that, saying the U.S. is secretly helping oil tankers get through. Not sure how it's a secret, though, if he just admitted it. But I digress. Trump also says Iran asked him to stop the bombing, but warned attacks could restart without a peace deal. Now, back home, Trump signed nearly $70 billion for ICE and Border Patrol, while the EPA is extending cheaper unleaded 88 gas in 33 states. In other news, Ricky, the Carmelo Anthony case is still drawing major attention after the 19-year-old was sentenced to 35 years for the fatal stabbing of Austin Metcalf at a Texas track meet. Now, the spotlight has shifted to the nearly $630,000 raised through Anthony's Give Send Go account. Now, the fundraiser continued getting donations after the verdict before the company shut it down, saying the money was meant for pretrial needs like legal defense and relocation. Anthony's legal team is now trying to challenge that conviction and possibly the sentence. If you miss any part of the show, make sure you check it out on the Ricky Smiley Morning Show podcast, available wherever you get your podcast. Now, here's a look at sports.
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5: Brunson gets it. Fires up a three. Shot no good. The tip. It's gone. It's gone. It's gone. With 1.2 remaining. Knicks take the lead. OG Anunoby. And it's 107-106.
6: Come on, man. The New That's York crazy, Knicks. Man. With
7: that moment was so everything. Insane.
8: That game was amazing.
6: What? Come on, man.
7: My
8: that
7: God.
8: Third and fourth quarter.
7: That
8: oh, my God.
7: Brunson,
6: let me tell you something, man. The New York Knicks historic comeback win over the Spurs. OG Anunoby, game-winning tip in 1.2 seconds left in the game. Biggest comeback in NBA Finals history. The Spurs should be a doggone shame of themselves. How you blow a 30-point lead and you are in the NBA Finals. Rick, talk to me, man. I don't understand what you cannot collapse that bad.
0: Man, I don't understand. I ain't never seen nothing like it.
2: How is Wimby that tall and he can't get a layup? I'm so confused.
6: No, listen, man.
8: How you not run out that clock if you did DeAndre Fox, man?
0: Wimby is in the goal.
2: Right.
6: That's the problem, Special K. They got away from their game. They got away from why they got up by 30 points, and they tried to play not to lose, to run the clock too soon. They started playing safe too soon. Yeah. And in the meantime, the Knicks just kind of kept chipping away. They cut it to 15. Yeah. Then when they got it to 10, it was like, oh, it's a wrap. It's a wrap.
0: Momentum.
6: Yeah. Come on, man. And then they cut it. Oh, man. So we're going to talk about it more, man. Brad, what you got coming up next in the hot spot?
7: Man, Rock T, a former top model was suing Kanye West. I got the details up next in the hot spot on the Ricky Smiley Morning Show.
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0: Hey, what up? This is Mark Ricky Smiley, and during Black Music Month, we're taking the time to celebrate the artists whose voices and talent and legacy grace the One Voyage cruise stage over the years.
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7: BRAT. All right, y'all, 29 on top of the hour, time at the hot spot. What up, Brat?
8: What up, Ricky? Good morning, everybody. I'm your girl, Brat Tat Tat, and this is the hot spot where we bring you music, movies, and more. So let's get on off into it. Well, y'all, a former America's Next Top Model contestant, Jen Ann sat down for a recent interview with BBC where she detailed a sexual assault allegation that she made against Kanye West. The model tearfully explained how she met Kanye while auditioning for a role in a music video in 2010, and here's what she said went down.
9: It started where he went up to my face and he was like smearing my makeup on my face, and in a way that just felt wrong. He started sticking his fingers in my mouth and he was like trying to touch as much as he could.
10: Now, Jen told me that Kanye didn't speak to her before, during, or after the interaction, but that when he was done, he shouted, "This is art, I am Picasso," and then abruptly left. Now, we contacted Kanye for his comment, of course, and we haven't heard back, but in one of his legal filings, his lawyers wrote, "Ye staged an intense and provocative theatrical performance, which paralleled scenes in American Psycho, including acts to emulate forced oral sex."
11: Gosh.
12: I
8: think they said in some movie there was a scene like that, so he was emulating it or something.
13: Let me ask y'all something.
8: You can't walk up to nobody and smear their makeup and then put your fingers in their mouth.
13: Can you imagine? What if somebody walked up to you and just started smearing your makeup and putting their fingers in your mouth?
8: Wow.
13: Oh, my gosh.
12: He's Picasso, so that's kind of something.
13: Who does that, if it's true? Wow.
8: Well, she's filed a lawsuit under the Gender Motivated Violence Act in New York, which temporarily extends the statute of limitations for sexual assault survivors. That is crazy, unless you make me aware that we're getting ready to do a scene or something. Like, let me know that's what we're doing, and let me say it's okay, if it's okay or not. That is crazy. Well, last but not least, y'all, Teyana Taylor has been named the 2026 Icon of the Year by BET. Hey, she'll be honored doing the BET Awards this year, and the Icon Award honors culturally defining artists whose contributions have shaped the entertainment landscape. She's a singer, she's a songwriter, award-winning actress, choreographer, director, and absolutely style maven. So congratulations go out to Teyana Taylor, the BET Icon of the Year, and this BET Icon Awards. These BET Awards will be hosted by Drewski and will broadcast live on Sunday, June 28th at 8 p.m. Eastern from the Peacock Theater in Los Angeles. All right, y'all, we're going to wrap up the hot spot on that note, but if you missed any part of the show, you can check out the Ricky Smiley Morning Show podcast, available wherever you get your podcasts, and you can hit me up on my social media at SoSoapRat. Why don't y'all hit us up with them wake-up calls, y'all, at 8669-RICKY. 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

0: tiger.
1: Hey, Sugar Bear.
0: Let's party.
1: I have to say this. You are the first celebrity I ever met in my life as a teenager in the mall. I went and got a McDonald's receipt to get your autograph. You was performing in Birmingham, and you were so nice to me. Y'all was out at the mall. I could not freaking believe. I said, that's the man from the video doing the butt. I was like, I ran to McDonald's, Brad, and got a receipt and a pen and came back and got his autograph, and I still have it to this day. So happy to have you on, man.
2: Yes.
0: Man, thanks for having me. I appreciate it. We ready, man. I'm ready to party. I'm ready. We ready. You already know. We stay ready.
1: Shout out to Earthquake for turning me on to go-go music, man, riding up and down Peachtree in that white Volkswagen Jetta. Listen, man, you are an absolute legend, and I'm just excited to have you.
0: That means a lot. That means a lot. Thank you.
1: And for those who never been, explain what the energy is like on the cruise, Sugar Bear.
0: I'm guaranteeing you, when you come to our show, you're going to party. The cruise is amazing. Beautiful people, beautiful times. Ricky Smiley, EU, I mean, you name it, T.I. You can't get a better lineup than that. And we're going on a brand new cruise this year. The
1: Virgin.
0: What is it? Virgin. Right. I've never been on Virgin. But I hear they are upscale, first class, everything.
1: Woo!
0: So I can't wait.
2: Well, you know what? Go-Go Music is celebrating its 50th anniversary this year. And Go-Go Music is known for its percussions and its blending of funk, R&B, hip-hop, and Afro-Latin rhythms. What's the magic behind the go-go sound in Washington, D.C.?
0: The beat, the party, and the crowd. That's what call and response. That's what it's all about. And y'all going to call and response. I'm guaranteeing you. Yay, yay. Ow. Hey, watch out.
3: Okay, so tell me this, though. So how does it feel, I mean, just knowing that the butt is still, y'all, a party starter all years later? I mean, these years later.
0: That's a blessing from God. I would never knew it was going to last this long. And it's still being played today around the world. It's amazing. It's amazing, man. When God is for you, who can be against you? That's all I can say. It's amazing.
4: So true.
0: And this song is still being played. And generations, you know, from 35 years ago, the kids back then to adults right now to grandparents. The song is just a magical moment. And it's still happening.
4: Absolutely. You hear it and you just start dancing. Well, a lot of people outside of D.C. were introduced to go-go through you, through EU.
1: Yeah.
4: Did you know
0: you
4: were helping create this cultural movement at the time?
0: No, I really didn't. I'm being 100% honest. I really didn't. You know, me being a 50-year veteran myself with go-go music, I never knew it was going to be like that. I never knew. I had no clue. Nobody could have told me. Nobody. But it's still, like I said, it's a magical moment for me because we got to broaden our horizon with our go-go music through the butt because it went national all over the world and everything. It went to number one, and it's still being played. So what more could I ask for?
3: So what's one thing that you want people to remember about the legacy of EU and go-go music?
0: Well, when you think about HBCUs, automatically ties together with the movie School Days and what this cruise is doing and what you're doing right now is helping so many underprivileged people get an opportunity to pursue their dreams.
1: Absolutely.
0: And I'm glad to be a part of that. That's real talk. That's real talk.
1: Man, we are looking forward to EU performing on the One Voyage cruise this year, man. Make sure you book your cabin now so you can party with a purpose. Make sure you go to onevoyagecruise.com. That's onevoyagecruise.com right now. Hey, Sugar Bear, man, thank you. For joining us this morning.
0: Thank you,
1: we love
0: sir.
1: You. Let everybody know how they can follow you on social media and keep up with everything you got going on.
0: The Real, D.A. 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And y'all come and see Ricky Smiley do the butt.
1: There it is. Sugar Bear, y'all, appreciate you, man. 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
2: Hey, what?
3: Anthony, man. Talk.
2: Okay. You smart?
3: Yes, I am.
2: What was your GPA in high school?
3: 4.0.
2: That's smart, now.
3: Yes, I am.
2: Okay, now spell he.
3: H-E.
2: Okay. Now spell art.
3: A-R-T.
2: Now put the words together with a spell.
3: He art.
2: Who?
3: He art.
2: H-E. What's H-E?
3: He.
2: Now spell art.
3: A-R-T.
2: Now put them words together with spell.
3: He art.
2: Who?
3: He art. That's what you said. Put them two words together.
2: Put them two words together with spell.
3: He art.
2: If H-E spell he.
3: Yeah.
2: And A-R-T spell art.
3: Okay.
2: Put them two words together with a spell.
3: He art. You said put the two words together. It's he and yeah. art. So
2: now put them together. Like put them. Okay. So what do H-E-A-R-T spell?
3: He art, man. Why you keep asking me that, bro? Is he art?
2: Okay.
3: I mean, right? Yeah.
2: Okay.
3: He art.
2: Okay.
4: Hey, Alfred, is your son doing better in school?
5: Wow.
4: Gary.
6: Coming up next, y'all, ASAP Rocky, honey. He's doing great things. I'm going to tell you what.

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5: All right, Rick's Morning Show. 7 minutes after the hour, Gary has the tea and the Kahlua of the day. Gary, good morning.
6: Good morning, Ricky. Good morning, America. Good morning, you. It's Thursday, a beautiful day in the neighborhood. And here's what's happening in celebrity news, y'all. ASAP Rocky, the husband, fiance, or whatever he is, honey, to Miss Rihanna, honey. Everybody's excited because he was recently awarded, y'all, with the Filmmaker of the Year Award at the Tribeca. Now, I didn't know ASAP Rocky was a filmmaker, but evidently he's doing great things and making films, honey, and everybody's excited about it. But Rick, is the one thing that people are talking about, which I don't understand what's wrong. It's being reported, y'all, that they're saying, y'all, that he was seen, y'all, wearing a thong. Now, they're saying he was at a recent event, a concert, and they're saying, honey, he's wearing a thong. Now, some people saying, honey, if Rihanna likes it, baby, they love it. And then some people saying, well, it looks like some brown boxes with a black strap or what have you. But my thing is, I mean, there's nothing wrong with wearing a thong. I've been wearing thongs for years. And I think more men need to get into thongs or whatever. Because
7: no, sir.
6: Because it's a nice underwear, and and it protects you, and it keeps you, you know.
8: No panty lines.
7: No, sir.
6: Yeah, well, Alfreza, and to be honest, and we talked about this once before on the show, and since I'm on this story, Alfreza is actually the one who got me to wearing thongs. We were in an event, and we were in the dressing room changing, and she had on a thong, and I liked them, and I started wearing them.
7: So, okay. Wow. That story don't make it no more enticing.
8: You can't see panty lines, right, Gary?
6: Thank you.
8: So see?
6: And that's one thing I love when a woman wears a thong, because my thing, I don't want to go see you with your panty lines.
8: Right.
6: And all that stuff, honey. All that needs to be hidden. So, you know.
9: But Gary, do you wear panties when you're not wearing thongs?
6: No, I wear a thong, Roxy, not a panty, honey. I don't need to wear all that because one thing
5: is protecting. So if you wear a thong, do they have a little slingshot thing in there go ahead, Gary.
6: You have a cup. Yeah, you have a
9: jewel.
5: So it just kind of open up like the, I'm talking like the old slingshot, the one that Solomon used against David.
8: I don't think it's like that.
6: No, it's not like that.
7: You slay Goliath with.
6: Yeah, honey. Stupid. But anyway, congratulations, ASAP Rocky. I mean, like I said, I think it's a good thing, honey, you know. And remember, Rick, we was doing your TV show. I was trying to promote my thong line, but it never got off the ground. But I'm thinking I'm going to be busy there. Eventually. Moving on. Another celebrity news, y'all, honey. Oh, my God. Lil Baby. I love Lil Baby. I'm going to always like him. Now, they're saying, y'all, that Lil Baby, he paid off $24,000 in student loans, y'all, for a beautiful Spelman grad. They're saying better late than never, but rapper Lil Baby paid off $24,000 in student loans, y'all, for a Spelman College grad. 4 years, y'all. After she asked him for financial help. Now, they're saying, y'all, aspiring rapper Nate Speaks, and his real name is Janae Lazy, was a freshman student. She was at Spelman back in 2022. She reached out, y'all, to the rapper and asked him to pay off her student loans. Now, they're saying Nate was struggling financially and is a sickle cell advocate. Now, since rappers are constantly boasting about all the money they have, she asked Lil Baby for help. Now, they're saying her request went unanswered for 4 years. But during that time, they're saying they dropped freestyles and demos on social media to get Lil Baby's attention. Now, in March, y'all, a freestyles on one day, a $5,000 scholarship from Atlanta rapper Belly Gang Cushington. Now, they say 2 weeks later, honey, she dropped another freestyle, baby, to get Lil Baby's attention again. After graduating, y'all, with a bachelor's degree in English, they're saying they received a phone call from her mom that changed her life. She said, quote, I was graduating senior at Spelman College. I am now a Spelman alum. She chatted with honey. We made it across the stage. And they said in a video on Instagram, my largest loan, y'all, was exactly $24,000. $74.97. She said her mom called her and said, "Nay, I got an email about your loans. It says that they were paid off in full, y'all." They're saying the loans were paid off. And she continued, and she just went on and on. But anyway, congratulations. This is nice, y'all, when people, you know, pay it forward or whatever. And, you know, $24,000 for little baby, I'm sure that's just a hand wave or whatever. So that is nice that he did something nice like that for this young lady. So now she's loan free, honey. And, you know, she could do what she needs to do and take her money and help somebody else pay it forward. You know?
7: Props to little baby. I hear a lot of good things about him. He seems to be a pretty good kid.
6: Yeah. Well, congratulations to him, y'all. And in my Queen for Free story, always be reported, y'all, that Stephon Diggs was wearing a beautiful pink purse, y'all, and a crop top for Pride Month.
1: Why are you pointing out all this stuff the guy's wearing that may be a little bit feminine? Is that the whole theme today?
6: No, Brad. We're not
1: talking about thongs, and now you're talking about Stephon carrying a purse.
6: They didn't have nothing about lesbians, so I got to talk about what they have here. And they're talking about.
1: Well, I've never heard you say anything about lesbians. Nothing wonderful, anyway.
6: I always say
5: my God.
7: What's happening right now?
1: Is it thong and purse day or something? Like, I don't understand.
6: I know, but I can only report what's in the news, baby. And that's in the news. He's okay. That said it did. Y'all know what time it is? Thank you, Brad. Sha-la-la.
5: Sha-la-la-la-la.
6: The clue of the day, y'all, is one of my favorite clues, y'all. My clue of the day, y'all, is FIFA. Yes, y'all, FIFA is taking, honey, it's going to start today in the beautiful city of Atlanta. It's going to start with nice, beautiful parties and all kind of events going to be going on. So on the high end, you say FIFA, and on the low end, you say beautiful red, green, and blue. Y'all, that's the colors of FIFA, and that's your beautiful color today. Well,
5: one of your friends is going to see you at a party and just start windmilling on you. I can't wait for that video to come out.
6: Okay, it's going to come out, honey, so stay tuned.
5: Them slaps going to be coming fast and hard. Y'all give it up for Gary with the Z.
6: Yeah.
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0: Any love, Cleveland? I need y'all to wake up, wake up, wake up.
1: Hey, it's Michelle. I'm calling all the way from St. Louis, Missouri. I'm calling to wake up Scott Coleman, who's at Jacksonville University in their commercial flight program. Wake up, wake up, wake up.
2: Hi, my name is Shanika. I'm calling from Louisiana, and I would like to wake up my sister Latoya, my cousins Niecy, Holly, Yolanda. Wake up, wake up, wake up.
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0: Johnson got three things you need to know. Good morning, Jeff.
1: Hey, good morning, Rick. Good morning, everybody. Good to be with you this morning.
2: What up, Jeff?
1: So listen, Rick, I am curious. I mean, you are a father, you are a grandfather, you are a surrogate daddy, you are a brother that just looks out for our kids. And on the other end of this Carmelo Anthony verdict, I'm curious about the conversations that parents are having, not just with their boys, but with their children, when we continue to be reminded that we just aren't safe. You got a kid who is a near perfect student, is an athlete, seems like he is on the right path, but simultaneously doesn't feel safe enough that he doesn't have to carry a weapon with him. And then he's defending himself. And I don't pretend anybody listening to know the details of what happened on that day. I don't want to try to relitigate a case. What I do want to talk about is the fact that very seldom do our boys get the benefit of defending themselves. And whether it is in the court of law that we saw with this jury, or whether it's with Trayvon, where he is ultimately being killed in the face of defending himself, our boys don't often get the benefit of defending themselves. And so what is the conversation that we have with our children? Many of us, I know that I have my young boys in martial arts, yeah. And I'm attempting to guide them through managing their emotions. How do they do breathing exercises so that they don't lose their temper, even in the face of defending themselves?
0: Absolutely.
1: How do we train our kids to try to be in the right situations or try to remove themselves from situations? But some of this is just so insanely ridiculous that we are almost having to tell our boys in particular, you can't even be human. You can't even have natural emotion. You can't even be yourself. Without risk of spending your life in jail in the name of defending yourself from an altercation. And so I'm curious, Rick, not even like relitigating this case and talking about the challenges with this jury, all of which I think are issues. I'm just curious how you think about talking to your grandkids and the kids that you're mentoring in the process of looking at the reality of this and saying this is the same thing that continues to happen over and over and over and over again, whether we seem to be in straight up hood spots or whether we seem to be in spots that we think are privileged.
0: Yeah. Yeah. It's tough, Jeff. I know somebody on the internet yesterday was talking about stop sending your kids to predominantly white schools or whatever. But then some of the comments was people feel like, well, hell, if I send them to a predominantly black school, or whatever, you know, it is just as dangerous and risky because of the things that be jumping off at basketball and football games and different activities at our schools also. So it's like almost like damn if you do and damn if you don't. You know, it's just like depends on where they are. You just really have to train them. And you said something really important. Working with one of my daughters on controlling her emotions, controlling your emotion is so important. I can't think of the brother name with the white beard that does martial arts. I think he's out of Detroit. And kids out. I spoke to him one time. I can't remember his name, but man, he really works on teaching children and young men how to manage their emotions and to walk away and to diffuse situations. And all of that was an isolated, terrible incident where he just got in the wrong place at the wrong time and got around the wrong people and got caught up in the wrong system or whatever. And then on the other end, your child go to a damn basketball or football game. I've seen some go to a basketball and football game or a track meet and end up getting shot and killed by your own. So it's like, so what do you do?
3: You know
0: what I'm saying? Go ahead, Alfreda.
3: I was just going to say, I think the lesson is, and what I tell my boys, I have three boys, is that one heated moment can change everything. The lesson isn't that you should let people disrespect you, but the lesson is know that, you know, being black, it's not fair. You may not always get the benefit of the doubt, especially when it comes to another white kid, the same age, same situation. Yeah. The lesson is that one heated moment can change everything for you. So walk away if you can.
0: And you better know. You better know where you at.
1: And life matters more than your ego.
3: That's right.
0: Right. And you better know where you at and what environment you in, and make sure that you sit down and have a conversation with your kids, whether they're going to a black school or a predominantly white school. Yeah. You need to sit down, everybody sit down and have that conversation with your kid and train your children to get home safe or to call 911.
1: Let me know what you're thinking. I love y'all. Y'all have a
0: good
1: weekend. Be good to each other.
0: You too.
2: What's up?
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0: Well, you don't know just how to wake the whole city up then. And of course, hit me up on the gram at J-A-H Lion Sound.
1: J-A-H Lion Sound. I appreciate you, big dog.
0: My pleasure, man. You don't know.
1: Black Order, what's up?
2: Hey, Shady, what's up? It's I took a TPO day today because
1: No, wait a minute, hold on. No,
2: Shady, I'm on a TPO today, Shady. I'm on it's an email and a letter. I signed it, and I'm on TPO today because I got a big case that I got.
1: So if you're taking a PTO day, that means you actually coming to work because everything is backwards with you.
3: Yeah, he taking it.
1: Hey, Josh, you feel me, Josh?
0: Yeah.
2: Shawty, listen. Ain't none of y'all got no business to handle. Like, I got business to handle today, Shawty. I got a big case of big coming in this morning for the law firm, Shawty, for the kind of like a law firm. I don't know if you don't forget or not, but you know I'm running a whole business right now, Shawty.
1: Yeah.
2: I'm running a whole business. I don't have time to play no games, Shawty. Y'all don't never play a game. Laughing, giggling, ha-ha, kiki, all that good stuff, whatever. Woo-woo, woo-woo. That's how y'all getting down. I'm getting down on here. I'm trying to help the community. And I got a big client coming in this morning. We got a big lawsuit case that we finna put in.
1: We all soon.
2: On these folks. We finna sue up. Well, I can't say them folks' name. It's a restaurant. I can't say their name right now because I'm trying to be, you know, right. But Slashby. Oh, but listen,
1: Slashby.
2: Shawty, this man ordered a salad. And they gave him a salad, but then tell him, this man got a nut allergy. I don't know if you know what that is.
3: Yeah, I don't know if
2: you know what that is, but this man can't have no nuts nowhere near his mouth, Shawty. Okay. If he get any nuts near his mouth, he going to be in trouble, Shawty. And he ordered that salad. Default did not tell him they had nuts in there. That man put them nuts in his mouth, Shawty. His face swelled up. His head swelled up like Martin did on that episode where he got beat up by
1: his head swelled up like Tony.
2: His head swelled up like Martin. How did that happen?
1: Because of what? Because
2: he put them nuts in his mouth, Shawty. You cannot, if you got a nut allergy, Shawty. I'm trying to be serious right now. I don't know if you know this or you understand. You can talk to Dr. Carr. He'll tell you. If you got a nut allergy, you can't put nuts nowhere near your mouth, Shawty. Do you got a nut allergy? Wow. You know what I'm talking about?
4: I will not be in on
2: you
4: this
2: put nuts in your mouth.
4: I'm not in it. No, sir. I don't have an allergy to nuts. Please don't bring me into this.
5: Don't say it, Alfredo. Don't say it.
4: Don't.
2: I'm just saying. Anybody in there got a nut allergy could understand what I'm talking about. I might need you to come in and be a witness. Brad, you got a nut allergy?
1: So your face is swollen up.
2: Anybody got a nut allergy? Because you got to be very careful how you move out here in these streets. You cannot just go in someplace, order something to eat, and put it in your mouth and discover it had nuts in it. Now, your face and your head swelled up, and this man went to the hospital. This man was in the hospital, and they said,
1: And how much y'all suing for, Black Tony?
2: We suing for $42
1: million. And how much y'all to settle for?
2: About $6,000.
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11: We've talked a lot about measles over the past year, but mumps has largely flown under the radar, even though it's been making a bit of a comeback as well. That's because fewer people are getting the MMR vaccine, which stands for measles, mumps, and rubella. The vaccine's been around for decades. It is effective. It is safe. What makes mumps outbreaks difficult to contain is that symptoms usually don't appear for 2 to 3 weeks after someone's been exposed. And that can make it hard to pin down where that exposure took place. And someone who is infected can transmit the virus to someone else before they are symptomatic. If you get sick, which could manifest like a run-of-the-mill respiratory virus or the telltale swelling of your cheeks and jaw, all you can really do at that point is to treat the symptoms and also isolate yourself so you don't infect anyone else. I'm Dr. Sanjay Gupta, helping you live a better life.
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4: 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So the Patron grits, they actually got Patron in it? Because if it do, I just want regular grits. Can y'all just make my grits with water? I don't want no drunk ass grits. Okay, so this Hennessy waffle right here, it got Hennessy. Okay, it's got Hennessy in the syrup. So I got Hennessy in the syrup and in the waffle. That's a drunk ass breakfast. I don't want that. Do you have anything regular? So the Crown Royal eggs. Do y'all have regular eggs? Let me just get regular eggs. Just scramble mine regular with cheese. Hey, blow that over there. Blow your hooker over there. Blow that over that way, because it's going to get all over in my water and my food. Blow that. Oh, wait, turn to the left and blow. Hey, when they come with this food, I'm going to need you to get off this table. I don't want nobody twerking over my food. Hell no. You've been somebody done fell off in you. I don't know. Now, this Hennessy French toast is $42. If you take the Hennessy out of it, how much that gonna be? Because I don't need that no way. Hey, they on the way with the food. Get off the table. I don't need all that twerking over my wings. Hell no. I like my
17: Wait
4: food.
17: Wait a minute. Twerk is free. Is that breakfast in Atlanta?
18: It's brunch in Atlanta, Latrez Anderson.
17: Oh, my God. Gary!
19: Coming up next, y'all, everybody's talking about K. Michelle. Oh, we love her. We're going to talk about it next. We can spot the morning show.

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5: All right, y'all, reach them out in the morning show. 6 minutes after the hour, Gary has the tea and the Kahlua of the day. What up, Gary?
6: Good morning, Ricky. Good morning, America. Good morning to you. It's Thursday, a beautiful day in the neighborhood. And here's what's happening in celebrity news, y'all. Everybody talk about the newest Real Housewives of Atlanta cast member, Miss K. Michelle, baby. Now, they're saying, honey, Miss K. Michelle, let it be known that she was. She's doing her job. Now, it's being reported, y'all, that K. Michelle is definitely stirring the pot, and she is not afraid to admit it. Now, the Real Housewives of Atlanta newbie has divided fans, y'all, of the long-running show. Now, since her making her debut, honey, in season 17, earlier this year, they're saying that the singer and Love and Hip Hop Atlanta alum has brought the drama, dropping vague hints about alleged plots against her, storming out baby of dinners and beefing, honey, both on screen and off online with her co-stars, particularly y'all Drew Sidora and Miss Portia Williams. Now they're saying y'all that she said Miss Kay said this. Look, honey. She said, I went to sleep at 9 o'clock yesterday. I had to travel. She said, I wake up every morning to something new. This is what K. Michelle wrote, y'all, in a post recently, y'all. Now, she said, I can't be nice. She said, I'm backpedaling. She said, honey, I can't throw shade, honey. I'm a mean girl. She continued. She said, I can't cry because I'm sensitive. She said, I can't be quiet because I'm boring or bigger than the program. I can't tell what brought to me. I'm lying. She said, I can't walk away from rage, honey, baiting. I'm scared. I can't have friends. I'm on a team. I can't talk my accent fake. She said, I can't be rushed to the hospital attention seeker. I can't get married to who I want. She forced, honey, tweet no class, honey. She said, but honey, I don't tweet. She said, I'm just on and on and on. But nevertheless, they're saying that a lot of people not like it, K. Michelle, but I mean, she's like she said, she's doing her job, Rick. She only wants to do her job and do the best that she can on Real Housewives. And I'm a lot of people say, but now, I will say this, though. You know, sometimes, you know, she kind of get on your nerves. And mine's anyway. But
5: No, she don't get on my nerves.
7: How? You know, how does she get on your nerves? What does she do?
5: I love K. Michelle.
6: Yeah, I love K. Michelle, too. But, dog, I mean, you know, she was crying, you know, the other day. She really let the girls have it in her own little way. And I like Angela, but now she's not liking Angela on the show. But, I mean, like she said, she's definitely doing her job. So we're going to let her do her job, honey, and get her check, honey, and all that other good stuff. But I didn't realize she had such an accent, though. She does have a twang, you know, in her accent and stuff like that. So, you know, congratulations, honey. I'm to K. Michelle what she's doing because she's doing it for the people, y'all. So, and that's all what matters. If you do what you got to do for the people, and, hey, make it work for you, and it's going to work for all of us. So, there you have it. All right, moving on in other celebrity news. Y'all, this is a very sad story. And I really want to say something, but I'm not going to say it, you know, for the most part, because I just don't want to get involved. Right. But it's being reported, y'all, that Brad Pitt's daughter, y'all, Ms. Zahara Cholie Pitts, honey. They're saying, honey, she went to a California club, baby, because she wanted her name Pitts dropped. Now, they're saying, y'all, that the 21-year-old daughter of Angelina Jolie and Brad Pitt filed a petition, baby, for a name change in the Superior Court of California on April the 28th, shortly after her older brother, Maddox, 24, also filed to remove Pitt from his last name. Now, they're saying Zahara has already been using Zahara Marley Jolie privately, or publicly, including her recent graduation, honey, from Spelman College. Now, after the May 17th ceremony, they're saying her printed program listed her as Zahara Marley Jolie Pitt. But when she crossed that stage, baby, to receive her bachelor's of art in psychology, her name was announced Zahara Marley Jolie. Now, they're saying months earlier, Zahara used the same name, y'all, while introducing herself in an August 24th video shared by Essence during the Alpha Kappa Alpha sorority induction. She said, quote, my name is Zahara Marley Jolie, and I all landed all the way from the Golden State in the city full of angels, Los Angeles, California. She
5: I said, wonder what happened with Brad Pitt and those kids.
6: It's not the kids. They mama. Oh, Angelina did that to them. Angelina allegedly, honey, got those kids not liking their doggone daddy because, you know, they were going through a divorce and what have you. And
1: no,
6: I think she
1: that.
6: Did that.
1: Don't do that. And it could be what those kids witnessed. We don't know if that's what happened. Well, those kids couldn't have witnessed stuff with their own eyes coming up around the both of them and took their mama's side because maybe Brad was wrong. We don't know.
6: Well, no, we don't know. But, honey, Brad witnessed her in damn Ethiopia when he adopted her. Well, that's what he did and gave her his last name. We didn't know who the hell Zahara was.
1: That don't matter.
6: Until, honey, she got the pit last name.
1: And her mama was still Angelina Jolie.
6: Well, yeah, her mama was. Yeah,
1: she somebody.
6: Yeah, but, honey, but we knew about Angelina Pitts.
1: No.
6: And Zahara Pitts.
1: No, we didn't.
6: So, but nevertheless, honey, she didn't drop the name, honey. So now she's back to, well, she still got Jolie as her last name and what happened. She don't have Pitts anymore. But my thing is, honey, I think it would be nice and grateful, honey, if somebody finds you somewhere, honey, and give you and adopt you. And give you a nice home, honey, and a place to stay, honey. And then when you get mad because the mama got mad, because Angelina got mad, and then you're going to drop the dead in the name and stuff like that. Well, honey.
8: Well, Gary, have you ever thought that maybe Brad didn't want to adopt the kids, but he just went along with it?
7: Yeah, I was thinking
6: it doesn't matter if he didn't want to or not. He did.
5: Oh, my God.
6: That's all
1: he did.
6: Nah, so he did. So nevertheless, she changed her name, honey. So, y'all, we don't know as Zahara Pitts anymore. She, honey. Zahara, Marley, and whoever else her last name is. So congratulations, Zahara, honey, you know, and you're doing what you got to do. And then my quick for free story, y'all, because I felt bad, Ricky, about the last hour because, you know, my co-host, Brad, attacked me by some of the stories I was doing because she thought it was about too much about thongs and all
1: you.
6: That.
1: I just was asking what the theme was. Well, it wasn't an attack at all, sir.
6: Well, I got a great story here. It's being reported that Real Housewives of Atlanta, Portia, is engaged again to Sway. Now, they're saying now that things are kind of the reunion drama, honey. It's going to be great, honey. According to MTL, their Real Housewives of Atlanta star Portia Williams may be headed for a major life milestone. And it's our source that said, y'all, that the Bravo cameras can't wait to capture every moment of. Now, according to information confirmed, y'all, they say Portia's boyfriend, Sway, recently stopped by one of Los Angeles' top luxury jewelers and purchased a gigantic diamond ring. And they said when
9: Sway?
10: Sway from
5: XM?
10: The podcaster?
6: No, Sway the woman.
10: The woman. You said her boyfriend.
6: Well, that's what the story said, honey. I'm just reading it.
10: She's a... Okay.
8: I was thinking the same Sway, too.
5: I thought about my boy Sway.
6: Well, if y'all watch the show, y'all would know who Sway is.
8: For the record, it's not Sway Calloway.
6: No, it's not Sway Calloway. Okay, Sway, honey. It's the beautiful Sway. I love Sway. She's great, honey. She got a lot of money, too. They say, honey, that the ring is gigantic, honey. And they say, oh, it needs its own zip code, Brad, honey. They trying to hate on y'all. But they say, nobody involved, y'all, is officially confirming the wedding plans just yet, honey. But they're saying, according to MTO, y'all, they said that the ring is intended for Portia and that Sway is preparing to pop the question in the very near future, y'all. So congratulations to Portia, honey. I mean, have you talked to her, Brad?
1: Yes, I have.
6: Really? Yeah, they're good, huh, Sway? That's good. Congratulations to them. All right, now they said, did y'all know
5: what I'm saying? Awkward as hell.
6: Sha-la-la-la-la, honey, love is in the air. The couleur today, honey, is one of my favorite couleurs, y'all. In honor of FIFA, honey, the couleur today, y'all, is red, green, and blue. Y'all, some beautiful colors for FIFA, y'all. Have y'all not got y'all tickets to participate in FIFA,
7: what
6: honey?
7: What you know about FIFA,
6: honey.
7: Gary?
8: World Cup, baby. Kicks off today.
6: That's right, honey. So that's FIFA, honey. So I'm freezing. If you didn't know
5: that. Are you going, Gary?
6: Yeah, I think I'm going to go because they got some free things, though. But you know, when you go to a lot of free things, honey, and stuff like that, you know, it's kind of interesting. But yeah, I'm going to try to get a ticket to go to something.
5: Y'all, give it up for Gary with the team. All right, y'all. Coming up, y'all, straight from the 305, the boss, Rick Ross, is in the building, man. 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
0: Hey, what up? This is your boy, Rick Smiley, and during Black Music Month, hey, we're taking the time to celebrate the artists whose voices and talent and legacy grace the One Voyage cruise stage over the years.
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9: All right, 28 minutes after the hour, y'all. Our next guest is a Grammy-nominated rapper, entrepreneur, car show creator, and one of the biggest bosses in hip-hop has ever seen. He is celebrating 20 years in the game with a highly anticipated anniversary tour, and he is also bringing that boss energy on to the One Voyage Cruise, hosted by me, Ricky Smiley. Listen, y'all, give it up. Show your love. Welcome to Biggest Boss himself, Rick Ross.
10: Boss.
9: Yeah. Big dog. What up, big dog?
10: You already know what it is, man. You know what we doing, baby. We still hustling every day.
9: Hey, man, we so excited to have you join us on the One Voyage Cruise, man, hosted by me, Ricky Smiley. Listen. Hey, do you understand how much fun? Let everybody know how much fun we're about to have, Rick, man. And what are you most excited about with this cruise?
10: Oh, man, you already know. Ain't nothing like being on the water, doing it like a boss. You know, they call me the boat, the biggest of all time. They did.
11: All right.
10: Yeah. So we're going to perform those classic records, and we're going to celebrate. We're going to ball.
9: Hey, man, everybody need to book your cabins right now so you can hang out with the boss himself, Rick Ross. Hey, make sure y'all go to onevoyagecruise.com. And book your cabins right now, man. This is a party with a purpose. And I know you love boat. Hey, Rick, man, when you going to let me ride on your boat, big dog?
10: It's too easy, man. The yacht in Miami is waiting on you. You let me know.
12: You said yacht. You said boat.
13: Yeah. Yeah.
12: I noticed the difference.
9: I got a little fishing boat. Rick got a yacht.
11: So now, Rick, so when you travel and you're going on a cruise like the One Voyage Cruise, so what do you look forward to the most, and what is something that you just got to make sure you pack?
10: you know, when I get on, whenever I'm really chilling and celebrating and vibing, I got to have that Luke Belair. I just got to have the vibes right. You know what I'm saying? And I'm going to just walk, I'm going to make my way around the boat, and I'm going to introduce myself, and hopefully I'm going to have a little fun. Let's do it the right way. You dig?
14: So you on the road right now, the Port of Miami 20th anniversary tour with a live orchestra.
10: Live
14: now, it seems like everybody doing the live orchestra thing, and they feeling that, and the black tie concerts. Now, how you feel about that? How does that feel different than what you used to do?
10: You know, what makes this a little different is it's the Renaissance Orchestra as well as the Sainted Trap Choir. So we have a full choir, a full orchestra, and I just wanted this to feel really black and really rich, that real vibe. You know, I'm celebrating 20 years in the game, so it's more about just the music itself and the fans that supported Rosé. So that's what I did. I, you know, reached out to a black independent touring company. You know, let's put a little bread up myself. You know
14: what I'm saying?
10: Now. Let's bet on ourselves. Let's make this a real boss play. And that's what we're doing. And, you know, it's going to have that 360 feel in the Fox Theater. You know, the history. Y'all understand the vibe. And that's what we're going to do. It's going to be real special. So I want to see everybody out there tomorrow night.
9: And make sure y'all book y'all cabin today. 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That's 214-495-1963. And Rick, man, y'all can use the code Ricky, R-I-C-K-E-Y, to get a $500 credit.
10: But that's which Ricky that is going to get him that credit, baby?
9: I wish I did have it like you. Hey, man, you all, let everybody know you're also an author. Tell us about the renaissance of a boss and what inspired you to write a book.
10: You know, it was just the renaissance of renaissance of a boss is my third book release. My first two were New York Times bestsellers. And this one was basically just talking about 20 summers in the game, finding ways to recharge yourself. You know, reinvent yourself and continue to feed that fire that's in you. And that's what I do. I let the passion lead Ricky Rosé. So when I get up, I'm moving around making plays. That's the passion and the love for the game still driving me.
14: Yes, sir. Yes, sir. That's what's up. So look, you brought a briefcase in the studio with you today. And it's got some nice jewels in it.
10: Definitely.
14: You know, it's real shiny over there. What's in the briefcase?
10: The briefcase is... That's what the winners of the car show get to take home. Ooh. That winner's key.
14: Ooh, that thing is beautiful.
11: Man. Rose gold.
10: Yeah, rose gold is next level. The different stones, the different shape, the pear shape, the pears, you know, the emeralds. And it's just really just we taking the car game to the next level. This is my fifth car show.
14: Okay.
10: I would have never imagened it. Here we are.
12: Wow.
9: Hey, man, real quick, I just want to shout out the dude that cut your grass like some waves. I saw that video last night on a flight. Did you see the dude out there cutting the grass you want to shout out your landscaping? Man, that dude
10: man, shout out to the homie. Y'all come to my story. I'm going to tag his IG. You know, I forgot his IG sitting right here. You know,
9: Rock, you got to see the way Rick got his grass cut in some waves.
10: Oh, yeah, but he cut the logos. He cut Rick Ross in the grass, the Chevy logos,
14: okay.
10: The MMG logos, most definitely. He's an artist when it comes to the lawn services.
13: Oh, yes, sir.
14: Okay.
12: All right, I got to ask you. I got a couple questions. But first, what is your all-time favorite car?
13: Uh-oh.
10: Wow. Ooh. Maybe the 57 Bel Air convertible.
12: Oh, I don't even know what that is. I got to Google that.
10: Yeah,
12: okay.
10: Yeah.
12: And how much does something like that cost?
10: Well, I got over $500,000 in one of mine.
9: Oh, no damn way.
11: Wow. In one car?
10: Wow. Yeah.
12: Oh, wow.
10: These classics. Last year, we had maybe two or three cars that were over $700,000.
14: Ooh.
10: Yeah, invested.
9: What?
10: It's real big boy cars out there, you know. And mine, it's easy to put 4 and 5 years into a car and really, you know, go deep.
13: I get it.
9: Wow.
10: I love it.
9: Hold that thought right there, y'all. More with the boss. Rick Ross in the building, y'all. More Ricky Smiley Morning Show coming up.
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14: A Better Life with Dr. Sanjay Gupta.
15: We all know how important it is to stay active as we age, especially as we get older. But I've come to realize that for as good as people are about getting their cardio in, a lot of older folks really don't seem to be doing the recommended amount of strength training or even understand why it's so important. It helps you stay functional and therefore independent for as long as possible. Certified strength and conditioning specialist Dana Santis says a great place to start is not with dumbbells or barbells, but with your body weight, which allows you to build strength while also learning how your body moves and where your limitations exist. It also reduces the risk of overwhelming your connective tissue, which adapts more slowly than muscles as we get older. Once you're comfortable, you can dial up that intensity, but do it slowly, do it carefully. I'm Dr. Sanjay Gupta, helping you live a better life.
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5: All right, y'all, Rick's about the morning show. Hey, we got the one and only in the building, the boss, woo! Rick Ross himself. Hey, he's going to be joining us on the One Voice 2026, hosted by me, your boy, Ricky Smiley, man, selling out of Miami, Florida. 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Keith Sweat, Karen White, the Commodores. 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Hughley, E.U., and we got the boss himself in the building, Rick Ross.
24: Let's go.
25: The boat.
24: So now, Rick, now a lot of my female friends were saying, baby, let it cook when you made the statement that you said that a career woman should quit her job, honey, when dating a wealthy man. So now, why do you feel that this, why do you feel this way? And if she quits her job, she wants to know, honey, what happens if y'all break up?
26: Uh-oh.
25: She got to, you know, really invest herself in the boss.
24: Mm-hmm.
25: Hold me down. I got you, baby. You know, for the ones that understand what I'm talking about, you got to really, ladies, just understand, when you sleep with the boss, when you wake up, your credit score done went up 100.
24: All right.
25: Talk to me now. You feel me? This heavyweight. You feel me? It's different. This ain't nothing like you ever experienced, and I understand the questions, baby, but I'm going to break it down to you slowly.
5: Yeah, and let's talk about the promised land. Like, do you really have a private zoo?
25: No, not at all. But I do have a lot of animals and pets. I do.
5: Now, what kind of?
25: Yeah, you know, we got horses. I love horses. A lot of different type of horses. Nice. You know, real quality horses. We got bulls. We got buffaloes.
27: Bulls.
25: Yeah.
24: Buffalo.
25: Yeah, cows.
27: What do bulls do?
5: The cows pregnant.
25: Man, it's just something as a kid I always had a dream of, and you know, I made it happen.
27: Okay.
25: Yeah, so we go outside, I go out back, and I'm just chilling. I'm enjoying the country, the vibes.
27: That's what's up. Yeah.
24: Where you get a buffalo from?
25: Man, I forgot who my people reached out to. I bought two the first time they brought them to me. I bought two more.
24: Come on, you're balling when you buying buffalo.
27: Okay.
24: Damn. Like, how you even know you got a good deal?
27: Now, Ross, we know you love them lemon pepper wings.
25: I love them.
27: But did you really buy your first wing stop because you loved the wings so much?
25: I did.
27: That's what's up. Yeah.
25: I did. I had no experience in franchise business. You know, I just understood the simple mathematics of it.
27: Mm-hmm.
25: Okay, how much for this? Okay, this $300,000, $350,000, whatever that is.
27: Mm-hmm.
25: We could make this work.
27: Mm-hmm.
25: Right. I love this chicken.
27: Okay.
25: We could make this work.
27: Yeah, I saw you talk about eating the chicken and how you got to dip it in the ranch and then you got to clean the bone.
25: Oh, man, that's what
27: flats on
25: me. Ricky Rosé. I'm going to order me 20 extra crispy,
27: yes.
25: All flats.
27: Yes.
25: Ranch dressing. Let's run it. Yep. Let's run it. It's going to change your life. Trust me. Try that today.
5: I just have to ask you, what is the temperament of a buffalo? If you go out in the field with a buffalo, are they going to attack? Are they just kind of shy?
25: It's love.
5: They really walk, come up to you and you can pet them and chill out. They
25: man,
5: be on some chill
25: amazing.
5: Stuff.
25: It's amazing what a bucket of apples will do out there with those animals.
5: Are you serious?
25: It's amazing what carrots will do with horses.
27: Wow.
25: Trust me.
5: Rick, please.
25: Buffaloes are very peaceful. Very,
5: met
25: very.
5: A buffalo in my life, man. I would love to just
25: come to the promised land.
5: Rick,
25: you invited to the car show, but come to the promised land whenever you can.
5: I just want to meet a damn buffalo. I ain't never met no buffalo.
25: You did?
0: Mm-hmm.
25: But yeah. You sure? You run it back anyway. I got you. No, I just want to see it happen.
27: Yeah, I remember trying to get married at your house, but you had so much. It was other events and stuff going on. But I do. We do need to come see these buffaloes. Okay.
5: Brad, I'm going to ride with you over there.
25: Promised land whenever you want to.
27: Oh, my God.
5: Brad, I'm going to ride with you over there because I never met a buffalo a day in my life.
25: But they say when you get married, you do it over and over a few years later.
27: Yeah, that's true. That's true.
25: Running back.
27: I'm going to come on over there.
0: You know what? So cool that you have buffaloes, especially when you know the history of what our country did to the buffalo with the Native Americans. Yeah, they knew the Native Americans depended on the buffalo, so they just killed them for sport. They just killed them. But anyway, sorry, I don't mean bring it down. Y'all know I love history.
27: That's factual Elfriedis.
0: But besides the obvious, the cars, the career, the businesses, the stardom, what makes you a boss? Are you talking about that in your new book, The Renaissance of a Boss?
25: Oh, most definitely. To me, what makes you a boss is when you continue to challenge yourself even after the things you've accomplished, the things you've achieved. You still challenge yourself to make sure

0: You know, a lot of people ain't going to see the vision and you can't expect them to. You understand? Right. So bet on yourself. If you take a loss the beginning, that, hey, that come with the game. But keep going. Do it again. Run it back. But put even more into it.
1: So, right. Rick, what's one luxury purchase that you have absolutely no regrets about?
0: Off the top, I don't really regret no luxury purpose, no luxury purchases. Why not? Exactly. Rosé need that motivation. That's how I motivate myself. That's how I inspire myself through different ways. You know what I'm saying? And that's one of the things I do.
2: Right. Facts. Right. Let's go to the phone. We got it. Anybody on the phone today? Y'all can hit us up at 866-9 Ricky. Good morning.
3: Hey, Ricky. This is Carolyn from Nashville.
2: Yeah.
3: And I just wanted to call and talk to Mr. Boss and tell him how much I appreciate him for taking care of the buffalo, because they're such big creatures and they are often overlooked. And kind of like Miss Alfreda said, we don't want them.
2: I'm sorry.
0: Listen. Hold on. Listen, forgive me. Like, I don't know if this serious or not, but you sound like you're praying for the buffaloes, but you're going to go eat a beef burger as soon as you get off the phone.
2: Come on, Rick.
0: Hey, but I got you. You ain't got to worry about it. The buffaloes and all my animals are good.
3: Thank you, Mr. Boss. I love you.
4: Mr. Boss.
2: Yeah. Rick, I'm sorry. She said, Rick, we got...
4: Oh, my God.
2: Yo, Rick, we got passion
5: for
2: to...
5: the buffalo.
6: Yeah, we got some passion.
4: She's
6: like, she
4: gonna
6: man.
4: Eat a big beef.
0: Yeah, she gonna go eat a cow right
4: okay.
0: now.
4: You, know I mean? You don't eat beef, Rick. Okay.
0: Yeah. All right, y'all, not as much as chicken. Ain't nothing like that.
4: Ain't
0: chicken,
4: like
0: not
4: chicken.
0: Lemon pie.
4: I'm going right after we get off.
2: 866-9-RICKEY. Let's go to the phones. Good morning.
7: My name is Angie from St. Louis, and I want. Ask Rick Ross, would he ever do a reunion tour, or like a big black tour with 50 Cent and like Big X the Plug, like big black rich tour? Would he do that?
0: I love that.
2: Ted, yeah. All the way down. Hey, listen, man, I remember we was doing our birthday bash. I was hosting the year. We was on Hot 107.9. Rick, I got to shout out your security because they don't play about you. You had just did your set, man. It was going crazy. I came out there, tried to dap you, hitting that security guard. Didn't know who I was. Rick, you remember I almost got body slammed in front of 20,000 people?
6: It got me too, dog. We was in Florida. We was in Florida, and Rick just came off stage, and his security was walking with him, and I'm like, yo, what up, Rick? And they gave me a forearm to the chin.
2: Boy,
6: hey, man.
2: Well, you got that from the WWF. Then I almost got body slammed in front of 20,000 people. They said, man, they didn't got Lil Daryl, man. God.
6: Hey, one of the listeners like,
0: not Lil Daryl.
2: Hey, dog.
0: We need Lil Daryl, man.
2: All right, y'all. Y'all get at us. 866-9 Ricky. 866-9-RICKEY. Y'all, Rick Ross is in the building, y'all. More Rick Ross coming
0: it,
2: up.
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9: 20 years ago, the average attention span was about 2.5 minutes. Today, it's just 47 seconds. Pretty disconcerting. That's according to new research out of UC Irvine. But really, this isn't our fault, at least not entirely. We can blame technology and the world around us. Attention, it turns out, is not an unlimited resource. You only have so much of it to give. Start paying more attention to what times of the day you seem to be at your mental peak. Try to knock out the more complicated stuff during that time. It's also important to take breaks every so often so you can more easily lock in when you're trying to concentrate. One expert said, even trying to visualize where you want to end your day with everything all wrapped up or with tons left to do, that can act as a real motivator. I'm Dr. Sanjay Gupta, helping you live a better life.

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6: All right, y'all, Ricky Smalley Morning Show, man. We got the one and only man, boss is in the... Oh, okay. All right, y'all, the boss is in the building. Rick Ross, y'all.
7: Huh.
6: Yes, sir. Hey,
7: the biggest.
6: Hey, Rick, man, let everybody know how they can follow your music, how they can follow you on social media, and let them know about your performance coming up.
7: Man, the performance coming up, you could get your tickets right now at POM20.com. 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It's going to be next level. Y'all got to meet us there. And, you know, for the music, y'all could just stream that, download that, Ricky Rose. I'm on IG, at Rich Forever. You know, we hustling, doing it the boss way, a.k.a. the boat.
6: Absolutely, man. The One Voice 2026 sets sail October the 26th. Come party with your favorite morning show sailing out of Miami, Florida. It's going to be a party with the purpose to benefit the United Negro College Fund on Virgin Voyages Resilient Lady. Rick, you ever been on Virgin, man?
7: I haven't.
6: Oh, man, bro.
7: I haven't.
6: I went on there to shoot the commercial. This is the nice, this is a swanky boat. It's kind of like a mix between the Four Seasons and the Ritz-Carlton and
7: That sound like the vibe. That sound like the, it's most definitely look the best. That's the best looking boat on the water when I ride by.
6: Come on.
7: But I ain't get the chance to get on it. But it's super fly.
6: Yeah, Doc, right over there by the Hollywood in Miami. Where the Ferris wheel at. You know what I'm talking about.
7: Yeah, the Port of Miami. Right over there.
6: The Port of Miami.
7: Yeah.
6: What's up, man? We're going to have a good time, man. T.I., Rick Ross, Keith Sweat, DJ Kid, Capri, D.L. Hughley performing. 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Listen, man, I got a $500 credit. Me and Rick Ross is giving you a $500.
8: Woo! Go get it. Come on, boss.
6: Absolutely,
7: you give me that $500 up, baby.
6: Yes,
7: Ricky.
6: Yes,
7: just type in Ricky.
6: That's it. That's it. That's it. Tell him, Rick Ross. Tell him, hey, man, listen, use the code. And the lady that called in about the Buffaloes, we're going to go ahead and give you a $600 credit because you're so concerned. About the Buffaloes, and when we come out there, man, to meet the Buffalo, we're gonna bring the lady with us, or whatever, because the lady got real. What's her name again? What's her name?
9: Carolyn.
6: Carolyn from Nashville, or whatever.
7: I'm gonna have her brush ready so she can brush the buffalo.
8: The buffalo brush.
3: Oh, she
8: baby.
3: Gonna love that, baby.
6: Hey, I'm so excited about that, man. Use the code Ricky to get the $500 credit.
7: Ricky.
6: Yes, sir. Go ahead and call 214-495-1963 and use that R-I-C-K-E-Y to get that $500 credit. Hey, Rick Ross, hey, big dog, we love you, man.
7: Man, it's ain't nothing but love on this side, baby.
6: Yes, sir, y'all. I appreciate y'all. Rick Ross in the building.
8: Yes, sir.
7: Biggest.
6: Yes, sir. 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

0: Welcome one of today's most talented and versatile comedians, man, with a career in stand-up, television, and film. He's also a former Saturday Night Live cast member, and he's also a member of Kappa Alpha Psi Fraternity Incorporated.
1: Ladies and gentlemen,
0: don't come over here with all that. Y'all give it up for Finesse Mitchell.
2: Yes,
0: hey, what
2: sir.
0: Up, man? Hey, happy to have you, man.
2: Thank you. I know you're over there shimmying right now. I see you, bro.
0: No.
2: But Ricky, first and foremost, hey. Congratulations. I know you're showing me some love, but let me show you some love. Radio Hall of Fame, brother. That is no small walk. I saw that in Los Angeles and immediately called you to say congratulations. So,
0: man, I appreciate you, Finesse, man. It's people like you that's always been in my corner for over probably about 30 years. 30 years of real friendship. I remember we worked together at Uptown Comedy Club back in the day.
3: We were just talking about that.
0: So people, you know you from your time on Saturday Night Live. You went back for the 50th reunion last February. And what was that like being around so many damn legends, Finesse?
2: Nervous, bro. Just nervous. I didn't know if I was going to go. I was asking my wife, should I go to St. Louis and make this money or should I go back to the reunion? And she said, you can always make money. Go to the reunion. And don't you got some people you want to cuss out? Go cuss them out now. I was like, nah, man. But when I went there, man, you know, Tracy Morgan, you know, Eddie Murphy doing Tracy Morgan in a sketch.
0: Right.
2: You know,
0: right.
2: It was just so many. And then I got this legendary picture, bro. I got me, Dave Chappelle, Chris Rock, and Eddie Murphy and Kenan Thompson all in one picture. And, you know.
0: Yeah, man.
2: That was worth the trip, Ricky.
4: You got a new comedy special, Slightly Offensive, on YouTube.
2: Y'all, that's Brat asking me a question.
4: It is.
2: You hear me?
4: You stupid. It's ironic that you titled it Slightly Offensive because it seems like everybody's so damn sensitive nowadays.
2: Yeah.
4: Do you think people get too offended when it comes to today, like in the
2: Society?
4: Yeah.
2: Even with the Kevin Hart roast, I saw that, and I just the backlash that he's receiving personally as a comedian. That he's supposed to stop another comedian from telling a joke on a live taping.
3: Right.
2: It's like, I think people are being unrealistic. You got to hold that one comedian who told that joke accountable and not put it all on Kevin Hart. Like, he knew every joke that was going to be told that night. And back in the day, and even today, everybody go to comedy clubs. And if you watch black comedy, the way we tear up white people,
3: we come in
2: looking at white people in the crowd and being like, oh, Lord. We got white people in the crowd. So the way we talk about white, so I just feel like sometimes we get way too sensitive. And maybe it's just a new generation of people.
5: All right, let me ask you. A lot of people may not know that you are married to Elle DeBarge's daughter. I mean, is it surreal to have a really famous father-in-law? And was it intimidating during, you know, while you were dating her? How'd y'all meet? Give us a story.
2: No, man. I met her when I did the movie Who's Your Caddy? She was working with Tracy Edmonds and Bob Johnson, them produced their first movie, Who's Your Caddy, which is the 20th anniversary this year. I mean, she was just sitting on set, and I went and talked to her. And next thing I know, I was like, look, we have chemistry. That's obvious. Mm-hmm. But I'm engaged. So if that don't work out, I'm going to circle back.
4: Wait a minute.
3: So you was engaged at the time?
2: At the time.
5: Oh, my God.
2: At the time.
3: Ooh. My God.
5: And did your engagement not work out because you were already thinking about the chemistry you had with her?
2: No, not at all. Like, when I said it, I just put it out of my mind. I got married. 18 months later, I was divorced. And then I was lonely. And I'm sitting there like, who did I like? Oh, yeah. I remember that DeBarge girl. And I found her on Facebook. And her status said single. And I sent her an inbox, and she ignored me, and I went out to L.A., and I found her. I text her every day for 30 days, like, good morning. She stopped texting me.
3: Right.
2: And then I told my boy about it. He said, bro, that's stalking. Leave that girl alone.
5: you don't know
2: you breaking the law? I said, I'm not breaking the law. I said, you know what? You right. And on the 31st day, bro,
0: 31st.
2: I did not text her.
0: 31st,
2: and she texted me.
0: Bro, I got
2: She texts me back at around 11 a.m. and said, what happened to my good morning?
0: Oh my God.
2: And I said, well.
5: Wait.
2: I said, well, what you want to. What's going on? She said, what are you doing later today? I said, I'm doing a comedy show. She said, I want to come.
0: How did you feel?
2: So she asked me, where are you located? And I said, I'm off of Wilshire. She said, I'm off of Wilshire. I said, wait, where? And she said, I'm on for 8th. I said, I'm on for 8th. She said, well, where are you right now? She said, come outside. I walked outside of my manager's apartment because that's where I was living at the time.
3: Mm-hmm.
0: Right.
2: She was on the other side, two buildings down, and she came outside. For 30 days, we was across the street from each other and did not even know it.
5: That was fate.
1: So how many years of service has it been now?
2: Man, we 15 years in.
1: Oh, really?
2: 15.
0: My God. Man, you are a beast on stage, and you at the City Winery when?
2: I'm at the City Winery Thursday night, 8 p.m. Finesse Mitchell is home in the ATL, people.
0: Oh!
2: I got a bunch of funny people coming and performing with me. This is the annual show that I do. Last year, the mayor, Andrew Dickens, Marcy Overstreet, City Council, they gave me a proclamation. They was like, bro, we've been recognizing you and the work you've been doing for years. And I'm back June the 11th, 8 p.m. at the City Winery. Good people of ATL, if you're in the city and you need something grown to do, that's why I chose a Thursday night. You know it ain't going to be no ruckus on a Thursday. So come on now. Let's have a good
0: proud
2: time.
0: Of you.
2: Ricky going to host it from FaceTime.
0: Gary, you're going to go open up the show, so I'm excited about that.
1: 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I'm going to go find me a nice little ensemble to wear to open up the show.
2: 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It's going to be a movie.
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2: Hey, man, I'm on TikTok. If you in your 20s, I'm on TikTok, Finesse Mitchell Zero. Okay, I was Finesse Mitchell, but I got locked out. 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
7: page on the Ricky Smiley Morning Show. All right, y'all, 28 minutes after the hour, y'all got your front page right here. Alfreda's, good morning.
8: Good morning, Ricky. It's Thursday, June 11th. Here's what's going on in the news. Detectives in Chicago are investigating after a burning cross was spotted in broad daylight in Grant Park this week. Police and firefighters responded after reports of an object on fire. Now, fire crews put out the flames and no injuries were reported. Investigators have released a photo of a shirtless man who could be connected, but he hasn't been publicly identified yet. A $10,000 reward is being offered for info leading to an arrest. FYI, Ricky, Grant Park is where Barack Obama gave his 2008 victory speech after being elected the nation's first black president. Speaking of, President Trump has signed a nearly $70 billion immigration enforcement bill, locking in one of the biggest deportation pushes of his second term. Now, this new law sends about $38 billion to ICE and another $26 billion to Border Patrol, giving the administration long-term funding to ramp up arrest, detention, and removals through the end of Trump's term. And now, those same hardline immigration policies are following the World Cup, which is officially underway. Now, I know Rock T has game details coming up, but off the field, immigration is becoming a big headline after a Somali World Cup referee was denied entry into the U.S., even though reports say he had a valid visa. Officials have also raised concerns about visa issues and travel restrictions. And then there are the refugee numbers. Since October 1st, reports say the U.S. has admitted 6,668 refugees. And according to those reports, 6,665 of them were white South Africans, so only 3 of them were not white. Critics say this looks like one set of rules for some people and a very different set of rules for everybody else, and it's not even subtle. For info on these stories and more, go to RickySmileyMorningShow.com. Now, here's a look at sports.
9: Rock T, the sports genius, is in the building.
10: Back for Jalen Brunson, allow him to operate at the top, 101.
11: Brunson gets it, fires up a 3. Shot no good. The tip, it's gone. It's gone. It's gone. With 1.2 remaining. Knicks take the lead. OG Anunoby, and it's 107-106.
12: Man, New York Knicks with a historic comeback win over the Spurs last night. OG Anunoby, game-winning tip, and with 1.2 seconds left on the clock. Biggest comeback in NBA Finals history. Jalen had 36. OG had 33. Knicks went up 3-1. The San Antonio Spurs should be a doggone shame of themselves. How you going to blow a 29-30-point lead because you tried to play safe? You tried to play not to win, or I mean not to lose, whatever. Like, come on, man. The series is over.
7: You think?
12: Series is over. Spurs may get one more game, maybe.
7: Super Dave, what you think?
12: Come on, man.
13: I think they'll get one more game. It'll be over in 6.
12: Yeah, it's over, yeah. Man. Come on, man.
13: In New York.
8: You guys, I felt so sad for Wimby. He looks so sad.
12: Don't feel sad for him. He'll be holding his own. He's doing his thing, man, but
7: yeah,
12: come on.
7: He got the rest of the song to be getting stuff off the shelf at Costco.
8: Ricky, shut up.
12: Listen, man.
14: Grab that jar of pickles.
12: After the game, the Knicks fans did not leave the arena. They stayed there for probably about an hour just hanging out, man. So it is what it is, man. Hey, shout out to the World Cup. They kick off. The FIFA World Cup kicks off. off today, and United States play Paraguay tomorrow. So this is exciting with soccer. If y'all ain't soccer fans, check out the World Cup. It is bananas. My quick sports report right there. Brad got the hot spot right now.
1: The hot spot.
3: Drop it like it's hot. Drop it like it's hot.
14: So hot and
15: me in this hot.
16: Woo!
17: You can catch me at the hot spot.
16: It's the BRA 18. Ari's around the morning, so it's time for the hot spot. What you got, Brad?
18: What up, Ricky? Good morning, everybody. I'm your girl, Brad Tat-Tat, and this is the hot spot where we bring you music, movies, and more. So let's get on off into it. With several legendary male old-school rappers dropping new music like T.I., Juvenile, Snoop, and Luda, it's time for the ladies to get on up in the game. So MC Lyte is now teasing new music. Lyte says she just rapped on a new project that she'll be dropping soon, and here's what she had to say about it.
19: So I just rapped on a project that I can't fully talk about just yet, but he is fine, and he's a legend, and I rapped on his song, and he rapped on mine, and turn on your post notifications. You're not going to want to miss this.
18: Oh, I can't wait. Who y'all think she might be collaborating with?
20: Probably Lil Wayne.
13: Yeah.
18: Well, now what made you say Lil Wayne? Because you said he fine?
20: Yes, and he's a good guy, and he's the hot thing right now.
8: She say he's a legend. Oh, the Lil Wayne. Like, what about LL? Or
21: like Method Man.
18: That's what I'm...
8: Method Man.
18: Yeah.
8: Luda.
21: I can see MC Lyte and Method Man on a project.
18: Yeah, it sounds like it could be Method Man. Who else y'all think?
12: M-E-T-H-O-D, man.
18: M-E-T-H-O-D, okay. Moving on, Robert Cool Bell of the legendary group Cool in the Gang has expanded his entrepreneurial footprint with a new beverage. It's called Le Cool Champagne. Le Cool Champagne, a luxury champagne brand. He also developed other ventures, including Cool King Coconut Water, and he's also working on a mojito collaboration. Robert Cool Bell says success is no longer about creating timeless records. It's about making sure the next generation owns something timeless, too. Now, as for Cool and the Gang, they are still booked and busy, and they just wrapped a 20 sold-out shows tour in France. So that is amazing. So congratulations awesome. Go out to them. All right, y'all, Cardi B jumped on her live. She had a message for her haters. Here's what she had to say.
22: You got to let that hate go. You want to know why? Because the way I'm putting things together, the way I'm planning things out, I'm going to keep on winning. And you're literally going to die watching me win over and over and over again. Now, if you banking on my downfall, it's not going to happen. It's never going to happen. I might have some bad days that you might get a little key out of, but I'm never going to fall. I promise you, I'm not your enemy. I mean, there's probably somebody out there that's preying on your downfall, but not me, though, because I don't give a fuck about you.
13: I love that. Agreed.
12: Come on, man.
13: Come on, Cardi.
8: Not thinking about
13: agreed.
8: You.
18: Cardi at got all. One for biting her tongue.
8: I
18: and that's
8: love her
18: why
8: so
18: we
8: much.
18: Love her so much.
13: She man, said, they be
18: gonna
13: wanting
18: die
13: but she
18: on
13: right
18: my downfall. Yeah.
13: They be waiting for you
18: Ooh,
13: to fail. They be
18: waiting for you.
13: I'm talking about
18: yes.
13: the classmates, the people that are around you in your circle.
18: The people you've the helped minute, who you stopped minute, helping.
13: Come on, man. Oh, say it again.
18: We the people who you have helped and you done stopped helping. Now they mad and want you to fail.
13: Oh, yeah, for sure.
18: Child,
13: but they didn't want you to fail when you was helping them, though.
18: Exactly. We could talk about this for hours. We could do this for hours and hours. But anyway, we're going to wrap up the hot spot on that note. For more information on these stories and more, you can go to RickySmileyMorningShow.com. 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
24: 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Down 29 points in the third quarter, the New York Knicks storm back to stun the Spurs and take a 3-1 lead in the NBA Finals. I cannot believe what I just witnessed. The Knicks showed incredible poise, which exposed the Spurs' inexperience. De'Aaron Fox is taking a lot of heat for going for a contested layup with 10-plus seconds left on the clock while his team was up one. 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Game 5 is Saturday back in San Antonio with the Knicks up 3-1. 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

and throwbacks. Hey, happy Thursday morning to you. It's August checking in on the J-O-B. 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

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Well, Corey Holcomb is going to stop by the Capitol Theater downtown Flint on a Saturday. 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

0: 92.7 Flint R&B and Throwbacks. Victoria Monet and Let Me. Hey, my name is August. Now, this was crazy. The Knicks, they pulled off a once-in-a-lifetime comeback. Yeah, storming back from 29 down and still game four from the Spurs. 107-106 was the final score with the tip in with 1.2 seconds left on the clock. Now, the Knicks are up 3-1 and just one win away from a title. Still to come, Chris Brown, also Rihanna, Z92.7.
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16: A Better Life with Dr. Sanjay Gupta.
17: Breast cancer is the most common cancer among women in the world. And according to a new study out of the University of Washington School of Medicine, an estimated 3.5 million cases a year are expected by 2050. Now, the good news is we've gotten so much better at screening, earlier detection, and cutting-edge treatments in many countries, including here in the United States. But even here in America, Black women have a death rate from breast cancer that is 40% higher than white women, a disparity that exists despite our world-class treatment infrastructure. So what can you do to lower your risk? Eat less red meat? Try your best to manage your blood sugar and your weight? Exercise is really important. Cut back on drinking, quit smoking. And remember this, you should start getting mammograms. At what age? 40. That's when you should start. I'm Dr. Sanjay Gupta, helping you live a better life.
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Z92.7. I tell you what, I am counting down the hours and the minutes for this Chris Brown and Usher show down in Detroit. Here he is with Leon Thomas. It's called Fallin'. Z92.7.

0: 92.7 Flint R&B in a throwback. Chris Brown, Leon Thomas with Fallen. My name is August. 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
16: 20 years ago, the average attention span was about 2.5 minutes. Today, it's just 47 seconds. Pretty disconcerting. That's according to new research out of UC Irvine. But really, this isn't our fault, at least not entirely. We can blame technology and the world around us. Attention, it turns out, is not an unlimited resource. You only have so much of it to give. Start paying more attention to what times of the day you seem to be at your mental peak. Try to knock out the more complicated stuff during that time. It's also important to take breaks every so often so you can more easily lock in when you're trying to concentrate. One expert said, even trying to visualize where you want to end your day with everything all wrapped up or with tons left to do, that can act as a real motivator. I'm Dr. Sanjay Gupta, helping you live a better life.
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Z92.7, Flint's R&B and throwback. Yes, we're going to be outside this afternoon. I have all the details for you. Up next, in the meantime, Eric Ballinger on Z92.7.

102.7 Flint's R&B and throwbacks. Eric Bellinger. It's August and bites, boots, and bourbon. Yeah, it's going down on the Bricks. It's the place to be, located at 555 at South Saginaw Street,

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9: Making sure your kids get enough sleep. It's one of the most important things you can do for them as a parent, and yet it's often overlooked. Not only does sleep in the early years set the stage for mental and physical health, it also creates the foundation for how one sleeps later in life. That's according to the National Sleep Foundation. Now, that organization recommends 14 to 17 hours a night for newborns, 12 to 15 for infants, 11 to 14 for toddlers, 10 to 13 for preschoolers, and 9 to 11 for school-aged children. When it's age appropriate, start by talking to your kids about why sleep is important. It helps their body grow, helps their brains learn, helps their mood stay steady. Don't underestimate the importance of a routine. You can even narrate what you're doing step by step to help them along the way. I'm Dr. Sanjay Gupta, helping you live a better life.
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nothing about a conservative regular girl that still can be thorough as don't need you. 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

0: check. 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
1: 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Yes, well, Tracy Morgan was seen crying after the Knicks game back when they beat the Spurs. And I feel you. I'd probably do the same if the Lions were ever this close to a championship. 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

0: 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I'm with the Ricky Smiley Morning Show. Kim and One Love, it's August. Now, another round of severe storms are expected later tonight. Yeah, between the hours of 10 p.m. and 2 a.m., a tornado, wind, and hail are all possible, and power outages are also likely. So please make sure you stay prepared and charge up your devices. 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
1: 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We're going to celebrate Black Music Month throughout the month of June. 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
13: Colleague of mine was telling me the other day about how their Instagram feed is filled with videos, most of them kind of funny, about how grandparents and friends tend to bulldoze new parents out of the way to get to see their baby. As a dad of three daughters, I know how life really does become all about them the moment those kids are born. But I also know parents are still people, too, who need their own attention beyond being mom or dad. And moms, in particular in those early years, can feel especially invisible in the eyes of other people. So what can you do to stop contributing to what is known as maternal invisibility? Women we spoke to said these two things were the most helpful. When people stopped to ask how they could best support them, number one, or when they took the initiative to handle certain tasks that obviously needed to be done. I'm Dr. Sanjay Gupta, helping you live a better life.
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92.7 Flint's R&B and throwbacks coming up. 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

0: 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Yes, Anita Baker inside of your midday cafe, Lost in the 80s. 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
6: Colleague of mine was telling me the other day about how their Instagram feed is filled with videos, most of them kind of funny, about how grandparents and friends tend to bulldoze new parents out of the way to get to see their baby. Now, as a dad of three daughters, I know how life really does become all about them the moment those kids are born. But I also know parents are still people, too, who need their own attention beyond being mom or dad. And moms, in particular in those early years, can feel especially invisible in the eyes of other people. So what can you do to stop contributing to what is known as maternal invisibility? Women we spoke to said these two things were the most helpful. When people stopped to ask how they could best support them, number one, or when they took the initiative to handle certain tasks that obviously needed to be done. I'm Dr. Sanjay Gupta, helping you live a better life.
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0: 92.7 Flint's R&B and throwbacks. I'm on the Ricky Smiley Morning Show. My prerogative. Yeah, Bobby Brown, your Midday Cafe, lost in the 80s. And my name is August. Now, Chris Brown won an early ruling in his $90 million dog bite lawsuit as a judge agreed to exclude his 09 assault case involving Rihanna from his trial. Now, he's being sued by a housekeeper who claims that his dog severely attacked her. But Brown says she provoked the animal. Coming up inside of one, WizKid, Bobby V, also Coco Jones, Z92.7.
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12: People have started using AI for all sorts of things, but I cannot think of an area where the stakes are higher than your health. First of all, I'll tell you this. I know doctors who have cracked some seemingly impossible cases with the help of AI, so it can be a powerful tool. But AI can also hallucinate, provide bad advice, and be just as confident when it does that. If you do decide to plug any personal medical information into one of these chatbots, you should know that while the companies that created them have robust privacy protections in place, they are not bound by HIPAA, like your healthcare provider is. Whatever the advice presented to you, take it with a degree of healthy skepticism. Always get a second opinion. And remember, if you ever experience concerning symptoms, skip the AI

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We're always right there, fighting for you. 1-800-LEE-FREE. We'll be right there.

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8: People have started using AI for all sorts of things, but I cannot think of an area where the stakes are higher than your health. First of all, I'll tell you this. I know doctors who have cracked some seemingly impossible cases with the help of AI, so it can be a powerful tool. But AI can also hallucinate, provide bad advice, and be just as confident when it does that. If you do decide to plug any personal medical information into one of these chatbots, you should know that while the companies that created them have robust privacy protections in place, they are not bound by HIPAA, like your healthcare provider is. Whatever the advice presented to you, take it with a degree of healthy skepticism. Always get a second opinion. And remember, if you ever experience concerning symptoms, skip the AI consult and head straight to the ER. I'm Dr. Sanjay Gupta, helping you live a better life.
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Z92.7, Flint's R&B and throwbacks. Yes, it's going to be a movie. I cannot wait this afternoon, 5 until 7 p.m., the live broadcast. On the Bricks is the place to be, 555 South Saginaw Street, the Midwest Invitational Rodeo Weekend Kickoff Event. Yes, it's finally here. I'm ready for some fun. It's Kehlani, Z92.7.

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92.7 Flint's R&B and throwbacks. 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

0: 92.7 Flint RV at the Robex BJ Morton Mutual. My name is August. So Drew Sidora's divorce proceedings revealed her Real Housewives of Atlanta earnings, showing she made about $380,000 for a season 16. So that's around $22,000 per episode. Golly, yeah, dang. She hit a lick just to let the camera just follow you and cut up, huh? Noted. Coming up, we'll hear from Chris Brown. Also, Neo, Z92.7.
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11: If you are struggling with substance abuse, alcohol, pills, whatever it may be, first of all, it's nothing to be ashamed of. We know addiction is a brain disease, and we also know getting into recovery can be tough. Also, in case this helps, I want to tell you about a new study at a Harvard School of Public Health, which found that spiritual belief, the idea of a steady religious practice, had a protective effect from addiction. Experts we talked to told us there were probably a few reasons why this might be the case. Number one, excessive drug and alcohol use would not be the norm in a religious community, and people want to fit in. Two, a belief in a higher power provides people with hope and solace, great foils for addiction. And three, and I think there's some merit to this, regular attendance in a faith community also provides connection. Just like in AA, camaraderie and social support is often what you need. I'm Dr. Sanjay Gupta, helping you live a better life.
12: He's got ties, he's got socks. Give him a gift that really rocks. Treat your dad to a $5,000 basement barbecue or backyard upgrade. Pop gets to pick. 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

In Flint's R&B at Throwback. So A$AP Rocky, he joked that he's New York City's good luck charm after that Knicks game, you know, game four finals win over the Spurs. It's Neo up, out, and gone on Z 92.7.

0: Z92.7, Flint's R&B and throwback shit. That's Neo. My name is August. Now, Deion Sanders announced that he is cancer-free after battling bladder cancer back in 2025 and is entering the 26th season healthy. Yeah, he credited early detection for his recovery and expressed gratitude to his doctors and faith. Now, fully recovered, Deion says that he has his swagger back and is focused on coaching with renewed energy. Coming up inside of two, we'll hear from Brandy, Britt Faiyaz, also Mariah the Scientist on Z92.7.
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9: A Better Life with Dr. Sanjay Gupta.
10: Breast cancer is the most common cancer among women in the world. And according to a new study out of the University of Washington School of Medicine, an estimated 3.5 million cases a year are expected by 2050. Now, the good news is we've gotten so much better at screening, earlier detection, and cutting-edge treatments in many countries, including here in the United States. But even here in America, Black women have a death rate from breast cancer that is 40% higher than white women, a disparity that exists despite our world-class treatment infrastructure. So what can you do to lower your risk? Eat less red meat? Try your best to manage your blood sugar and your weight? Exercise is really important. Cut back on drinking, quit smoking. And remember this, you should start getting mammograms. At what age? 40. That's when you should start. I'm Dr. Sanjay Gupta, helping you live a better life.
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0: 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Ricky Smiley in the morning. And Flint's R&B and throwbacks all day.
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92.7. So Summer Walker, she joked about multiple fights breaking out during her Baltimore concert, calling the scene just ghetto and embarrassing, saying it was supposed to be a classy event. 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

0: Z92.7 Flint's R&B at the Robats. Gabriel Jacoby with the baby. My name is August. Now, Carmelo Anthony just made his next move. He's appealing the case after getting hit with a 35-year sentence for stabbing, the stabbing death of Austin Metcalf. Now, Anthony filed paperwork Wednesday to challenge the verdict. He also told the court that he can't afford a lawyer, asking for one to be appointed for the appeal. And we will keep you posted with the latest. Coming up, we'll hear from Tim's, also Outkast on Z92.7.
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13: A better life with Dr. Sanjay Gupta.
14: Breast cancer is the most common cancer among women in the world. And according to a new study out of the University of Washington School of Medicine, an estimated 3.5 million cases a year are expected by 2050. Now, the good news is we've gotten so much better at screening, earlier detection, and cutting-edge treatments in many countries, including here in the United States. But even here in America, Black women have a death rate from breast cancer that is 40% higher than white women, a disparity that exists despite our world-class treatment infrastructure. So what can you do to lower your risk? Eat less red meat? Try your best to manage your blood sugar and your weight? Exercise is really important. Cut back on drinking, quit smoking. And remember this, you should start getting mammograms. At what age? 40. That's when you should start. I'm Dr. Sanjay Gupta, helping you live a better life.
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Z92.7 Flint's R&B and throwback. So please be prepared. We are expecting some strong storms tonight between 10 p.m. and 2 a.m. So make sure you charge up all your devices. It's Tim's, what you need on Z92.7.

0: Z92.7 Flint R&B and throwbacks. That's Timbs and What You Need. That's going to wrap things up for yours truly, August. On your Thursday, it's time to pack things up and head on out to On the Bricks, 555 South Saginaw Street. It's the place to be this afternoon. The live broadcast from 5 until 7. I'm telling you, it's going to be a whole lot of fun. So make sure you dress to impress. You got your hat and your boots and your belt. Yeah, it's going down. The Midwest Invitational Rodeo. The weekend, it is kicking off at On the Bricks. So we will see you soon. And you and I will do this thing again tomorrow morning starting at 10 on Z92.7.
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7: A better life with Dr. Sanjay Gupta.
8: Breast cancer is the most common cancer among women in the world. And according to a new study out of the University of Washington School of Medicine, an estimated 3.5 million cases a year are expected by 2050. Now, the good news is we've gotten so much better at screening, earlier detection, and cutting-edge treatments in many countries, including here in the United States. But even here in America, Black women have a death rate from breast cancer that is 40% higher than white women, a disparity that exists despite our world-class treatment infrastructure. So what can you do to lower your risk? Eat less red meat? Try your best to manage your blood sugar and your weight? Exercise is really important. Cut back on drinking, quit smoking. And remember this, you should start getting mammograms. At what age? 40. That's when you should start. I'm Dr. Sanjay Gupta, helping you live a better life.
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12: A better life with Dr. Sanjay Gupta.
13: We all know how important it is to stay active as we age, especially as we get older. But I've come to realize that for as good as people are about getting their cardio in, a lot of older folks really don't seem to be doing the recommended amount of strength training or even understand why it's so important. It helps you stay functional and therefore independent for as long as possible. Certified strength and conditioning specialist Dana Santis says a great place to start is not with dumbbells or barbells, but with your body weight, which allows you to build strength while also learning how your body moves and where your limitations exist. It also reduces the risk of overwhelming your connective tissue, which adapts more slowly than muscles as we get older. Once you're comfortable, you can dial up that intensity, but do it slowly, do it carefully. I'm Dr. Sanjay Gupta, helping you live a better life.
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0: 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And all the women from the 90s, they still fine to this day. Start me talking about the 90s fine, boy. 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
10: A better life with Dr. Sanjay Gupta.
11: We all know how important it is to stay active as we age, especially as we get older. But I've come to realize that for as good as people are about getting their cardio in, a lot of older folks really don't seem to be doing the recommended amount of strength training or even understand why it's so important. It helps you stay functional and therefore independent for as long as possible. Certified strength and conditioning specialist Dana Santis says a great place to start is not with dumbbells or barbells, but with your body weight, which allows you to build strength while also learning how your body moves and where your limitations exist. It also reduces the risk of overwhelming your connective tissue, which adapts more slowly than muscles as we get older. Once you're comfortable, you can dial up that intensity. But do it slowly. Do it carefully. I'm Dr. Sanjay Gupta, helping you live a better life.
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0: 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Freaky Smiley in the morning. And Flint's R&B and throwbacks all day.
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14: 20 years ago, the average attention span was about 2.5 minutes. Today, it's just 47 seconds. Pretty disconcerting. That's according to new research out of UC Irvine. But really, this isn't our fault, at least not entirely. We can blame technology and the world around us. Attention, it turns out, is not an unlimited resource. You only have so much of it to give. Start paying more attention to what times of the day you seem to be at your mental peak. Try to knock out the more complicated stuff during that time. It's also important to take breaks every so often so you can more easily lock in when you're trying to concentrate. One expert said, even trying to visualize where you want to end your day with everything all wrapped up or with tons left to do. That can act as a real motivator. I'm Dr. Sanjay Gupta, helping you live a better life.
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0: Hi, this is Walt, baby love. I'd like you to join me for praise and worship here at Gospel Tracks this weekend. We're going to celebrate Black Music Month throughout the month of June. I'm going to speak with Ty Tribbett, Renee Spearman, and Jason Nelson this weekend. We'll give you the phone number to the Faith phone line, how you can reach out to us on our social media platforms. All that and a whole lot more right here on Gospel Tracks with yours truly, Walt. Baby Love.
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8: We've talked a lot about measles over the past year, but mumps has largely flown under the radar, even though it's been making a bit of a comeback as well. That's because fewer people are getting the MMR vaccine, which stands for measles, mumps, and rubella. The vaccine's been around for decades. It is effective. It is safe. What makes mumps outbreaks difficult to contain is that symptoms usually don't appear for 2 to 3 weeks after someone's been exposed. And that can make it hard to pin down where that exposure took place. And someone who is infected can transmit the virus to someone else before they are symptomatic. If you get sick, which could manifest like a run-of-the-mill respiratory virus or the telltale swelling of your cheeks and jaw, all you can really do at that point is to treat the symptoms and also isolate yourself so you don't infect anyone else. I'm Dr. Sanjay Gupta, helping you live a better life.
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3: Oh, yes, we are live in the streets. Today is finally here, the Midwest Invitational Rodeo Weekend kickoff event. On the Bricks is the place to be, baby. We are about to turn up. I'm here with the owner, Delano Knight. What is going on with the rodeo today at your establishment?
4: I mean, you know what's going on. Boots is on the ground, like they say. We here. We waiting for everybody. Crown Royal is here. We got all type of good drinks, specials, margaritas made up. We got mojitos. We got bourbon drinks. We got everything. Lemon drops. We got all type of special stuff going on, giveaways, everything you could think of, along with the good food, everything we got here out on the Bricks already. So,
3: well, you know, I have to talk about the food. I've had the tacos, the pho, the best nachos in town. Now, what's the secret here on the Bricks?
4: Well, you know, most places have cooks. We have actual chefs here at On the Bricks. Shout out to Chef Q, Chef Quan, Chef Javon. We have real people back there that putting love into the food. That's why you coming out with those good burgers, turkey chops. And when you taste it, it hits you in your heart like it's made with love, because it is, you know?
3: I love it. I love it. 555 South Saginaw Street on the Bricks, the Midwest Invitational Rodeo Weekend Kickoff Event. I'm here. Tierra Santoya's here, broadcasting live until 7. We will see you soon. It's August for Z92.7.
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0: A Better Life with Dr. Sanjay Gupta.
15: People have started using AI for all sorts of things, but I cannot think of an area where the stakes are higher than your health. First of all, I'll tell you this. I know doctors who have cracked some seemingly impossible cases with the help of AI, so it can be a powerful tool. But AI can also hallucinate, provide bad advice, and be just as confident when it does that. If you do decide to plug any personal medical information into one of these chatbots, you should know that while the companies that created them have robust privacy protections in place, they are not bound by HIPAA, like your healthcare provider is. Whatever the advice presented to you, take it with a degree of healthy skepticism. Always get a second opinion. And remember, if you ever experience concerning symptoms, skip the AI consult and head straight to the ER. I'm Dr. Sanjay Gupta, helping you live a better life.
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say. There's an old saying in Tennessee, I know it's in Texas, probably in Tennessee, that says, fool me once, shame on you. 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
1: Hey, hey, hey, what's up, Fly City? It is August and we are outside this Thursday afternoon. The sun is shining right here at On the Bricks, 555 South Saginaw Street, right here in the Fly City. We'll be broadcasting live until 7 o'clock this evening. The Midwest Invitational Rodeo Weekend Kickoff Event. It is finally here and it is going down. Now, the rodeo starts at 7 p.m. Friday and Saturday at Everett A. Cummings Center. 6130 East Mount Morris Road is the place to be. And tickets, they start at just $25. So make sure you get yours now today at MidwestInvitational.com here at On the Bricks. Let me tell you a little bit more about the Midwestern International Rodeo. It's the third year here in Genesee County, and it highlights the histories and contributions of African-American cowboys and cowgirls while showcasing the skill and tradition of rodeo culture. So I'm telling you, it's history. It's for the culture. You're going to learn something, and most of all, you're going to have some fun. It's great for all ages. And now you got to come on out to On the Bricks, 555 South Saginaw Street in Flint. They have some drink specials as well. The food is off the chain. Some Z92.7 prizes for you to win. We are right under the tent, 555 South Saginaw Street. On the Bricks, the Midwest Invitational Rodeo is going down. It's August, broadcasting live for Z92.7.
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16: 20 years ago, the average attention span was about 2.5 minutes. Today, it's just 47 seconds. Pretty disconcerting. That's according to new research out of UC Irvine. But really, this isn't our fault, at least not entirely. We can blame technology and the world around us. Attention, it turns out, is not an unlimited resource. You only have so much of it to give. Start paying more attention to what times of the day you seem to be at your mental peak. Try to knock out the more complicated stuff during that time. It's also important to take breaks every so often so you can more easily lock in when you're trying to concentrate. One expert said, even trying to visualize where you want to end your day with everything all wrapped up or with tons left to do, that can act as a real motivator. I'm Dr. Sanjay Gupta, helping you live a better life.
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I be in my section, he be in his. We can go bottle for bottle in this junk. Strip club stunt, I'm a stunt hard. We can go dollar for dollar in this junk. He missed the get it done. I'm Mrs. One of One. Fall in love every time we link. Got me sprung.com. Mind these girls can't keep it peace. I ain't stressing on you.

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1: 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And it's going to be just high action event like bull riding, barrel racing, steer wrestling, while just celebrating the untold history of African-American rodeo culture. Its events are expected to feature the cowboys and cowgirls competitions, some food, so you know we got to eat good, right? And merchandise vendors and entertainment for residents and vendors. And right now we are live at the kickoff event On the Bricks, 555 South Saginaw Street. Myself and Tierra Simtoya, come see us under the Z92.7 tent, having a good time, broadcasting live until 7. 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
2: If you are struggling with substance abuse, alcohol, pills, whatever it may be, first of all, it's nothing to be ashamed of. We know addiction is a brain disease, and we also know getting into recovery can be tough. Also, in case this helps, I want to tell you about a new study out of Harvard School of Public Health, which found that spiritual belief, the idea of a steady religious practice, had a protective effect from addiction. Experts we talked to told us there were probably a few reasons why this might be the case. Number one, excessive drug and alcohol use would not be the norm in a religious community, and people want to fit in. Two, a belief in a higher power provides people with hope and solace, great foils for addiction. And three, and I think there's some merit to this, regular attendance in a faith community also provides connection. Just like in AA, camaraderie and social support is often what you need. I'm Dr. Sanjay Gupta, helping you live a better life.
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1: Hey, hey, hey, Flint. Yes, indeed, we are wrapping things up here at On the Bricks, 555 South Saginaw Street, right here downtown in the Fly City. Come and see us. We'll be here until 7 o'clock this evening, the Midwest Invitational Rodeo Weekend kickoff event. And I have a new friend, Jesse from Crown Royal. So you know he is my guy. Now, how are you guys connected to the rodeo?
2: That's a great question. Hello, everybody. So Crown Royal is connected a lot to rodeos in general. There's huge rodeos going all across all over the country. We do a bunch of stuff down in Texas, lots of stuff down in Florida. Doesn't mean that we can't do anything in Ohio. So here we are. We're one of the sponsors for the Midwest Invitational Rodeo. Very excited to be up here as well. So
1: now what yummy flavors do you have? That's the important question, right?
2: Of course. I hear it every single day. What's your favorite flavor is a question I get a lot, which if you'd like to ask, it's peach for me personally. But obviously we have the Regal Apple. We have the peach. We have the blackberry. Newest one that came out was the chocolate, which was over the holiday season, which was outstanding. Salted caramel, vanilla. It goes on and on. There's even a very special high-end flavor called Golden Apple, which is a all-gold bottle. And instead of like our regular Regal Apple, which uses Gala apples as the flavoring, this is Golden Delicious, and it's a 23-year-old whiskey that is in it. It is outstanding.
1: Oh, my goodness. I cannot wait to take a little taste. But we're being responsible while we're down here at On the Bricks. The party is underway. They're going to do this thing until midnight. So come on out, 555 South Saginaw Street, On the Bricks, the Midwest Invitational Rodeo Weekend kickoff event. Wrapping things up, it's August for Z92.7.
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11: 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First of all, I'll tell you this. I know doctors who have cracked some seemingly impossible cases with the help of AI, so it can be a powerful tool. But AI can also hallucinate, provide bad advice, and be just as confident when it does that. If you do decide to plug any personal medical information into one of these chatbots, you should know that while the companies that created them have robust privacy protections in place, they are not bound by HIPAA, like your healthcare provider is. Whatever the advice presented to you, take it with a degree of healthy skepticism. Always get a second opinion. And remember, if you ever experience concerning symptoms, skip the AI consult and head straight to the ER. I'm Dr. Sanjay Gupta, helping you live a better life.
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92.7 Flint's R&B and throwbacks. Good evening, good evening. It's DJ Chef Nate Rocker with you on this Thursday. We're going to kick this thing off a little bit of St. Harrison. It's Bad on Z92.7.

or something about a conservative regular girl that still can be thorough as don't need you. Psychic can reach a zodiac sign, it must be a Gemini moon, cause we about to go half. Mistakenly, nobody been in a bag, but how many bodies done been in her bag?

0: Z92.7 Flint's R&B and throwbacks. That's PJ Morton right there with Mutual. You rocking with DJ Chef Nate. And yes, unfortunately, you missed August. She was there from 5 to 7. But you still got time to get down on the bricks today for the Midwest Invitational Rodeo Weekend Kickoff event. It's over on midnight. So yes, you got some time to get down there, get dressed, get fly, and see the people. They got a limited edition Midwest Invitational Barrel of Crown Royal. They own Barrel. Yeah, you got to get down there and try that out. Upscale Western dress code is suggested. So get fresh, get out, and have you a good time. And tell them I sent you. Coming up next, I got some Bruno Mars on the way, plus Monica and more right here on Z92.7.
1: 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We're going to celebrate Black Music Month throughout the month of June. I'm going to speak with Ty Tribbett, Renee Spearman, and Jason Nelson this weekend. 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All that and a whole lot more right here on Gospel Tracks with yours truly, Walt Baby Love.
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14: Breast cancer is the most common cancer among women in the world. And according to a new study out of the University of Washington School of Medicine, an estimated 3.5 million cases a year are expected by 2050. Now, the good news is we've gotten so much better at screening, earlier detection, and cutting-edge treatments in many countries, including here in the United States. But even here in America, Black women have a death rate from breast cancer that is 40% higher than white women, a disparity that exists despite our world-class treatment infrastructure. So what can you do to lower your risk? Eat less red meat? Try your best to manage your blood sugar and your weight? Exercise is really important. Cut back on drinking, quit smoking. And remember this, you should start getting mammograms. At what age? 40. That's when you should start. I'm Dr. Sanjay Gupta, helping you live a better life.
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0: Z92.7 Flint's R&B and Throwbacks, home of the Ricky Smiley Morning Show. That was Mike Clark Jr. right there with Cups in the Air. You're rocking with DJ Chef Nate, and once again, I gotta put you on another Tiny Desk that dropped. Yes, it is Black Music Month, and NPR are dropping gems all month. And right now, Joe, yes, Joe is the latest person to grace the NPR Tiny Desk stage. So make sure you go to YouTube and check it out, because it is a good one. And bro, looking fire. I need that jacket. Coming up next, I got some Neo on the way, plus Aaliyah and Genevieve right here on Z92.7.
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10: Colleague of mine was telling me the other day about how their Instagram feed is filled with videos, most of them kind of funny, about how grandparents and friends tend to bulldoze new parents out of the way to get to see their baby. Now, as a dad of three daughters, I know how life really does become all about them the moment those kids are born. But I also know parents are still people, too, who need their own attention beyond being mom or dad. And moms, in particular in those early years, can feel especially invisible in the eyes of other people. So what can you do to stop contributing to what is known as maternal invisibility? Women we spoke to said these two things were the most helpful. When people stopped to ask how they could best support them, number one, or when they took the initiative to handle certain tasks that obviously needed to be done. I'm Dr. Sanjay Gupta, helping you live a better life.
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